take the reins, take them from the night. Push the pawn right through the pass. And this one's for the silence and the questions that it brings, and the smell of time and the reverence.

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0: Bruce County weather.
8: Mostly cloudy this evening, then clearing overnight as it falls to a low of 10. Sunny tomorrow and a high of 21. And cloudy on Saturday with a slight chance of some showers and a high of 24.
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0: 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From Boundary Peak 187 to Cape Spear, Newfoundland, sea to shining sea, Canada, pumping out some of the best rock in the world. The Bruce champions Canadian independent music, including Indigenous and Bruce County musicians. Here's the deal. 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Friends of the Bruce, give us a heads up on untapped Canadian independent music that you've discovered and you're digging. 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
0: Bruce County weather.
6: Mostly cloudy this evening, then clearing overnight as it falls to a low of 10. Sunny tomorrow and a high of 21. And cloudy on Saturday with a slight chance of some showers and a high of 24.
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0: Bruce County weather.
4: Mostly cloudy this evening, then clearing overnight as it falls to a low of 10. Sunny tomorrow and a high of 21. And cloudy on Saturday with a slight chance of some showers and a high of 24.
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0: Bruce County weather.
3: Mostly cloudy this evening, then clearing overnight as it falls to a low of 10. Sunny tomorrow and a high of 21. And cloudy on Saturday with a slight chance of some showers and a high of 24.
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0: Bruce County weather.
4: Mostly cloudy this evening, then clearing overnight as it falls to a low of 10. Sunny tomorrow and a high of 21. And cloudy on Saturday with a slight chance of some showers and a high of 24.
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0: Bruce County weather.
4: Mostly cloudy this evening, then clearing overnight as it falls to a low of 10. Sunny tomorrow and a high of 21. And cloudy on Saturday with a slight chance of some showers and a high of 24.
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0: Bruce County weather.
3: Mostly cloudy this evening, then clearing overnight as it falls to a low of 10. Sunny tomorrow and a high of 21. And cloudy on Saturday with a slight chance of some showers and a high of 24.
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0: Bruce County weather.
5: Mostly cloudy this evening, then clearing overnight as it falls to a low of 10. Sunny tomorrow and a high of 21. And cloudy on Saturday with a slight chance of some showers and a high of 24.
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0: Bruce County weather.
6: Clearing overnight with a low of 8, then sunshine for the day ahead. A high of 21. Cloudy on Saturday with a slight chance of some showers and a high of 24.
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5: Clearing overnight with a low of 8, then sunshine for the day ahead. A high of 21. Cloudy on Saturday with a slight chance of some showers and a high of 24.
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0: Bruce County weather.
3: Clearing overnight with a low of 8, then sunshine for the day ahead. A high of 21. Cloudy on Saturday with a slight chance of some showers and a high of 24.
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0: Bruce County weather.
4: Clearing overnight with a low of 8, then sunshine for the day ahead. A high of 21. Cloudy on Saturday with a slight chance of some showers and a high of 24.
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3: Bruce County weather.
4: Clearing overnight with a low of 8, then sunshine for the day ahead. A high of 21. Cloudy on Saturday with a slight chance of some showers and a high of 24.
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4: Clearing overnight with a low of 8, then sunshine for the day ahead. A high of 21. Cloudy on Saturday with a slight chance of some showers and a high of 24.
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6: Clearing overnight with a low of 8, then sunshine for the day ahead. A high of 21. Cloudy on Saturday with a slight chance of some showers and a high of 24.
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3: Bruce County Weather.
4: Clearing overnight with a low of 8, then sunshine for the day ahead. A high of 21. Cloudy on Saturday with a slight chance of some showers and a high of 24.
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3: Clearing overnight with a low of 8, then sunshine for the day ahead. A high of 21. Cloudy on Saturday with a slight chance of some showers and a high of 24.
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6: Clearing overnight with a low of 8, then sunshine for the day ahead. A high of 21. Cloudy on Saturday with a slight chance of some showers and a high of 24.
0: From the tip of the peninsula to that pointy part at the bottom near Teeswater, people of the Bruce, mate! 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I mean, unite! 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
3: Bruce County weather.
4: Clearing overnight with a low of 8, then sunshine for the day ahead. A high of 21. Cloudy on Saturday with a slight chance of some showers and a high of 24.
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0: Bruce County weather.
3: Clearing overnight with a low of 8, then sunshine for the day ahead. A high of 21. Cloudy on Saturday with a slight chance of some showers and a high of 24.
0: Where's the beef? 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
1: It's 6 o'clock. Good morning. I'm Claire McCormack. Safe and Sound is looking to run its neighborhood response team again, and it has Grey County's support. The team operated from November 2025 to March 2026 and saw a team of four trained people walk the streets of downtown Owen Sound to provide immediate assistance and care to the unhoused and vulnerable population. The program was lauded as a success, but its funding only took it to the end of March. A letter of support from Grey County Council now says it connects individuals to the support system best positioned to help them, regardless of where the interaction begins. Safe and Sound will take its letter of support from Grey County and use it in its application for a Fall Ontario Trillium Foundation grant. Brockton is backing the effort of Kincardine to advocate for increased municipal protections in Ontario's proposed data center playbook. A motion passed by Brockton Council urges the province to ensure its data center playbook recognizes the importance of protecting prime agricultural lands and that municipal taxpayers are protected from costs associated with those developments. A data center is a building that houses physical, computer, and networking components. It's becoming increasingly common as private companies work to build out their AI infrastructure. The province solicited input on the draft framework for its playbook, and a public comment period will close on Saturday. Today marks the 25th anniversary of the September 11th terror attacks on the United States. Nearly 3,000 people were killed, and many were affected afterwards. In Grey Bruce tomorrow, the memorial 9/11 stair climb is set to be held at the Bayshore Community Center in Owen Sound. It's meant to honor the firefighters who died and represents the 110 flights of stairs they climbed that day. The Cypress Lake campground closure in Bruce Peninsula National Park has been extended until September 16th. The closure is due to increased bear activity. A Parks Canada spokesperson previously told Bayshore Broadcasting News a specific bear repeatedly went after food brought by campers and appears to be unafraid of people. Canada and Ukraine are deepening ties with a new partnership to build drones. Prime Minister Mark Carney says Canada plans to help build millions of drones within 2 years, drawing on Ukraine's battlefield experience. The countries have already signed contracts worth up to $50 million for drones and uncrewed vehicles, and plans are underway to link Canadian and Ukrainian defense companies. Time now for a check on sports.
2: 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The 49ers defeated the Rams 27-7 in the NFL's first game in Australia. The Jays and Guardians were off yesterday, so the Jays are one game back of the last wild card and host Baltimore tonight. The two best in women's tennis are into the U.S. Open Final. Arina Sabalenka plays Elena Rybakina tomorrow. The men's semis are today. The National Lacrosse League lost two teams. The Ottawa Black Bears and Philadelphia Wings have discontinued operations. And there's a quadruple header in the CFL tomorrow, starting with the Argos hosting the Red Blacks. Now here's your local sports.
1: Thanks, RJ. The Owen Sound Attack lost last night in preseason action. Here's Fred Wallace.
3: Kieran Witkowski scored the game-winning goal in a shootout as the Brampton Steelheads shaded the Owen Sound Attack 4-3. Max DeLille and Cole Zaroski had two-point games for Owen Sound, who are 2-1-0-2 in preseason play. Owen Sound's final exhibition game will be Saturday at North Bay. Again, Owen Sound loses in a shootout to Brampton 4-3. Fred Wallace at the Harry Lumley Bayshore Community Centre.
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1: Mainly sunny today, a high around 21 degrees, the UV index 6 or high, clear tonight, a low of 10. Sunny Saturday, a light breeze, a high of 25, feeling like 31 with the humidity. Right now it's 10 degrees in Tobermory, 9 in Walkerton, and it's 7 in Saugeen Shores. I'm Claire McCormack. 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
1: What you just said is one of the most insanely idiotic things I have ever heard. At no point in your rambling, incoherent response were you even close to anything that could be considered a rational thought. 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I award you no points, and may God have mercy on your soul.
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2: All right, morning. Friday.
3: It's Friday.
2: The weekend.
3: It's
2: Friday. Let's go.
3: And you know what I'm most excited about this Friday?
2: Toronto Blue Jays. Well, Baltimore Orioles, no?
3: No, they had a night off. I'm still thinking of my breakfast sandwich in a couple of hours.
2: Oh, yeah.
3: I talked about this yesterday. I did the math wrong.
2: You got an extra egg and an extra slice of bacon or something.
3: Yeah, because I...
2: Lowercase W, bud.
3: I breakfast prepped. For 5 days.
2: See, we don't show prep, but we breakfast prep.
3: And my breakfast, I made 5 days of breakfast, and I only have four days. So today, I only have one English muffin, but I got two eggs, two bacons, and two cheeses.
2: Here's an idea, Brian Longmire. From now on, if it's a five-day week, just make it for six. Pretend it's a six-day week, and you get this bonus every Friday.
3: Settle down. All right. Although, that would be a good bonus every Friday. Like, thing, Bruff, when I go to eat that, it's going to be so big. And I'm going to take a bite and all the egg and cheese and everything. It's going to squish everywhere. So
2: you'll get lockjaw.
3: Oh, it'll be a mess. It'll be like, you know how you eat a Big Mac and it goes, and the stuff squirts out. It'll be kind of like that. But it'll be wonderful. I better get a plate.
2: Lockjaw Longmire.
3: I like Leisure Suit better. But
2: nice weekend, too. Sort of, kind of, right?
3: Yeah, like tomorrow, 26, humidex at 32. Pretty warm, actually. Yeah, yeah. Might be a day to shut the windows up and put the air back on. But maybe it's from the heat all day. But, you know, you used to think, hey, noon is going to be the hottest time of the day. Sun's at its peak. Not anymore. Things are changed. Things are different.
2: Well, coming up on the show today.

0: know if that is necessarily the...
1: Well, listen, influencers are making believe that they're experts, so why can't we?
0: That's true. Hey. We have a microphone.
1: We got a microphone.
0: And it's not one of those stupid little fuzzy handheld ones that you hate.
1: And candy corn perfume. Well, we got to talk about that.
0: Ever not good.
1: It sounds waxy to me.
0: Hey? Wax on, wax off.
1: Uh-huh. And it's National Make Your Bed Day today. Do you make your bed, Brian?
0: I don't. My wife's still in it when I get up.
1: Right.
0: So how am I going to make it?
1: How are you going to make it? So you've got an excuse. Good for you.
0: Yeah.
1: Guess what mine is? I never have to make my bed.
0: Because nobody else sees
1: it. I sleep on top of the covers. It's a little wrinkly.
0: Yeah, lately I've been doing that as well. It's just been a warm
1: summer. It's softer, too.
0: Yeah, you got a little extra padding.
1: A little extra padding down there. I need that in my old age.
0: I guess, I mean, our bed usually gets made.
1: Right.
0: Just not by me.
1: What's that you're wearing? Candy corn perfume.
0: In a scent-free place. How do you celebrate that? Halloween.

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2: It's Jay's Baltimore Orioles. Three game set starts tonight, 7:07. First pitch. Did you see the home bun race, Brian?
3: No.
2: So this happened, they were playing Kansas City Royals, Toronto Blue Jays.
3: Yeah.
2: So here's the home bun. It's a gigantic inflatable hot dog bun at one end of the stadium.
3: Yes,
2: and we got the giant wiener at the other end of the stadium.
3: So Tommy Lee's down there.
2: Yeah, Tommy Lee's down there. Right? And the object of the game, Brian, is to put the wiener in the bun.
3: Well, that makes sense. I mean, you want to put the wiener in the bun.
2: Challenge accepted. 35-second limit, and they did it.
3: I saw this. So they bounced the wiener and the bun through around the whole the whole stadium, and then the
2: before you get the penetration, and then
3: the wiener landed in the bun. Yeah, no condiments.
2: Right. No By protection. The way, the Jays won that game 4-3.
3: Oh, that was not the major story.
2: It's so you
3: the
2: talk bun. About your loony dogs in Toronto.
3: Yeah,
2: they were free in Kansas City that night.
3: Oh,
2: free hot dog.
3: Oh,
2: see, what's better than a dollar hot dog?
3: A free hot dog.
2: A free hot dog.
3: Oh.
2: It was kind of funny looking, though.
3: The hot dog?
2: Was funny looking? The entire thing was funny looking, right? Trying to put the wiener in the bun.
3: Tried to put the wiener in the hot dog.
2: It fit like the ignition in the key, Brian.
3: It did not. It was a weird looking bun. But
2: it was an odd looking bun.
3: The wiener looked perfect.
2: Oh, a fine looking wiener.
3: But a little short.
2: In fact, I was one of the best wieners I've ever seen.
3: That's a good looking wiener.

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2: Yeah, hey, Brian, when is the Sons of Anarchy not really the Sons of Anarchy?
3: I saw this briefly and I didn't read it. I don't understand. What did I miss? Because I glanced over it and went, what?
2: So it's a show.
3: I know it was a show.
2: It features the cast playing fictionalized versions of themselves at a fan convention.
3: What?
2: And they have to band together and face a real-world threat more dangerous than anything they've ever faced in their show.
3: And it's not a cartoon. It's not a cartoon.
2: Sort of a half-assed reality show within a show or something like that.
3: Documentary-ish.
2: Yeah, ish, maybe. I don't know.
3: So wait a minute.
2: Perlman's back. Katie Seagal's back. Looks like the whole band is back together here.
3: And what's his name, too?
2: Charlie Hunnam.
3: Yeah.
2: Hunnam. It's going to air on FX and Hulu.
3: So, Hulu. Kaz, not Sons of Anarchy. I'm so confused a little bit.
2: Well, it's pretty straightforward, really.
3: And so they're at a convention.
2: Yes.
3: Pretending they're their characters.
2: Well, I don't know if they're pretending they're characters.
3: It's like a Comic-Con thing or something.
2: I think that's what it is.
3: And then something goes down, and they have to pull together.
2: And it's more dangerous than anything they've ever faced in their show.
3: Well, that's hard to believe. Because they face the Mongrels Motorcycle Club. They face the FBI. Or something.
2: I don't know.
3: Well, go to Australia. That's the safest place in an apocalypse. Except for the spiders and the snakes and the platypuses and the rhinos.
2: It doesn't matter where you are. Something's going to get you.
3: Something is going to get you.
2: Let's get to the sunshine today. High 21. Clear tonight. Low down to 13. Clouds tomorrow. High 26. Humidex. Let's bring that back for the weekend at 32 on Saturday.
3: That's going to be a warm one then tomorrow.
2: Be sweating with the oldies, Brian.
3: Maybe it is. Maybe the pool will be in line for the weekend.
2: Maybe. One last little dippy dippy.
3: I changed the water in my hot tub.
2: So you made a decision,
3: yesterday.
2: Though.
3: Yeah.
2: No trailer this weekend.
3: I think I'm just going to stay home this weekend.
2: So maybe stay home with the pool.
3: Yeah, yeah, yeah. I could get some stuff done, too.
2: You've got very few weekends left, right?
3: Very few. And the whole dance thing starts, I think, next week. So that means Saturday
2: is that a weekend thing?
3: It is for some, yes. And, it's weekday and week. It's all the time, you know, so...
2: You're still in the throes of all of this, right? I'm the empty nester. Kids, I'm not bragging, Brian.
3: It feels like you're kind of bragging.
2: No, I'm not. It's just, it was a bit of a release, though.
3: Kind of like you're bragging.
2: I'll stop.
3: Braggadocious.

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2: All right, time for Relationships 101 with Longy and Bruffer, because, hey, listen, we know what we're talking about. We're experts.
3: I guess we are.
2: Yeah, when it comes to relationships. So we're going to take you from dating to divorce now.
3: Okay.
2: Dating to divorce.
3: Yes, it happens.
2: Hey, booty calls. That's so 1990s. Hot and trending right now. Foodie calls.
3: I love this idea, man.
2: Are they speaking your language, Brian?
3: Speaking my language.
2: Are they?
3: I'd like a foodie call.
2: A foodie call. That's when somebody agrees to a date only to get a free meal.
3: Listen, this makes perfect sense to me. Now, I'm not on the dating scene or anything, but I'll go to a lot of places to get a free meal. You know, it's food.
2: That's true. I've
3: and
2: seen
3: I don't,
2: that.
3: I don't have
2: I've
3: to cook that. It. I think, you know, when my kids school host something, and they have a thing, I don't really want to go. It's busy. Lineups is up. Uh-huh. But there's food, so I don't have to cook it. Right. Let's go. That's a food. That's a
2: could you imagine, O'Brien, if you were on the dating scene now?
3: Yeah.
2: Like hosting a big morning show at a rock station? Your dance card would just be jam-packed.
3: Oh, my gosh.
2: Are you listening?
3: They'd just be fawning over me.
2: All over the place.
3: Hey, you're that funny guy who can't say Massachusetts.
2: So foodie calls, sometimes it's mutual. So somebody sets up a date just to have someone to go out to dinner with.
3: Oh, see, someone's looking for free food. Somebody's looking for someone
2: just
3: to eat with.
2: Somebody to eat with.
3: If they got money and they want to go out, you don't want to go out alone.
2: According to a survey on datingadvice.com, 30% of daters admit to accepting a romantic dinner invitation just for a free meal.
3: A little lead on, a little flirt, and a little, steak
2: it's
3: sandwich.
2: It's not just young adults here.
3: Yeah.
2: Right? It's 65 plus, too.
3: Well,
2: a lot of them are doing this.
3: Sure, and then they can get it at the 4:30, 5 o'clock.
2: Yeah, the Blue Plate Special.
3: The Blue Plate Special. Get it early.
2: Are they moving that earlier and earlier? I hope they are. By the time I get there. What am I talking about? I'm already there.
3: I've
2: been there for years.
3: I think we ate at about 4 o'clock yesterday.
2: All right, let's take you to the Big D, and I don't mean Dallas.
3: All right.
2: This is a hot new category on socials. Divorce talk. And that's talk with a T-O-K.
3: Like TikTok, but divorce talk. TikTok.
2: So it's a rise in people sharing their experiences on social media after ending many years-long marriages and partnerships.
3: Yeah, see, that's not always a happy situation.
2: No,
3: sometimes
2: it isn't.
3: Sometimes people are happy to get out. Sometimes people are not happy to get out. And then they have to
2: talk about it.
3: Yeah, speak it out. Talk it out.
2: So this one lady, she had just ended a 12-year marriage. And she's open about the rebuilding process and admits that divorce feels like death.
3: Well, you're mourning somebody that's gone.
2: Exactly.
3: Right? Similar idea. Yeah.
2: So that's not a bad idea at all.
3: It's like a therapy online, but I don't do my therapy online for the whole world to see.
2: So I know it's never too late for therapy, but I should have got mine in my teens, right? Huh? It would have been a different ball game.
3: I just said I don't do my therapy online where the whole world can see. Just on the radio, where the whole Bruce County can listen to it. That's where my therapy does.
2: No secrets here, bud.

0: 91.9 North, 97.9 South. The Bruce. It's a contest line, a conversation starter, a sophisticated futuristic mechanism to tell a DJ they messed up. 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It's the Elgin Jewelers text line, and we want you to try and wear it out. 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
2: It's 7 o'clock. Good morning. I'm Claire McCormack. Brockton is backing the effort of Kincardine to advocate for increased municipal protections in Ontario's proposed data center playbook. A motion passed by Brockton Council urges the province to ensure its data center playbook recognizes the importance of protecting prime agricultural lands and that municipal taxpayers are protected from costs associated with those developments. A data center is a building that houses physical, computer, and networking components. It's becoming increasingly common as private companies work to build out their AI infrastructure. The province solicited input on the draft framework for its playbook, and a public comment period will close on Saturday. Safe and Sound is looking to run its neighborhood response team again, and it has Grey County's support. The team operated from November 2025 to March 2026 and saw a team of four trained people walk the streets of downtown Owen Sound to provide immediate assistance and care to the unhoused and vulnerable population. The program was lauded as a success, but its funding only took it to the end of March. A letter of support from Grey County Council now says it connects individuals to the support system best positioned to help them, regardless of where the interaction begins. Safe and Sound will take its letter of support from Grey County and use it in its application for a Fall Ontario Trillium Foundation grant. Today marks the 25th anniversary of the September 11th terror attacks on the United States. Nearly 3,000 people were killed and many were affected afterwards. In Grey Bruce tomorrow, the Memorial 9/11 stair climb is set to be held at the Bayshore Community Center in Owen Sound. It's meant to honor the firefighters who died and represents the 110 flights of stairs they climbed that day. The Cypress Lake campground closure in Bruce Peninsula National Park has been extended until September 16th. The closure is due to increased bear activity. A Parks Canada spokesperson previously told Bayshore Broadcasting News a specific bear repeatedly went after food brought by campers and appears to be unafraid of people. Canada and Ukraine are deepening ties with a new partnership to build drones. Prime Minister Mark Carney says Canada plans to help build millions of drones within 2 years, drawing on Ukraine's battlefield experience. The countries have already signed contracts worth up to $50 million for drones and uncrewed vehicles, and plans are underway to link Canadian and Ukrainian defense companies. Time now for a check on sports.
3: 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The 49ers defeated the Rams 27-7 in the NFL's first game in Australia. The Jays and Guardians were off yesterday, so the Jays are one game back of the last wild card and host Baltimore tonight. The two best in women's tennis are into the U.S. Open Final. Arina Sabalenka plays Elena Rybakina tomorrow. The men's semis are today. The National Lacrosse League lost two teams. The Ottawa Black Bears and Philadelphia Wings have discontinued operations. And there's a quadruple header in the CFL tomorrow, starting with the Argos hosting the Red Blacks. Now here's your local sports.
2: 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The Owen Sound Attack lost last night in preseason action. Here's Fred Wallace.
4: Kieran Witkowski scored the game-winning goal in a shootout as the Brampton Steelhead shaded the Owen Sound Attack 4-3. Max DeLill and Cole Zaroski had two-point games for Owen Sound, who are 2-1-0-2 in preseason play. Owen Sound's final exhibition game will be Saturday at North Bay. Again, Owen Sound loses in a shootout to Brampton 4-3. 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
2: Mainly sunny today, a high around 21 degrees, the UV index 6 or high, clear tonight, a low of 10. Sunny Saturday, a light breeze, a high of 25, feeling like 31 with the humidity. Right now it's 10 degrees in Tobermory, 9 in Walkerton, and it's 7 in Saugeen Shores. I'm Claire McCormack for all of your latest local stories on demand. 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
1: Can I mention that Kristen's a beauty? I had to get a hold of her for something yesterday. What a helpful, like, when you're dealing with a local, you know, pharmacy like that, the people she hires...
0: And you develop relationships, Brian.
1: Oh, my goodness. And that's the way, you know, it's nice to go in and say, oh, Brian, I got your thing here, whatever. But there was something that was kind of out of the ordinary, you would think.
0: Everybody knows your name.
1: Right. But Kristen's Pharmacy, they can do out of the ordinary because they do so much more.
0: Would you say they do the extraordinary?
1: Oh, boy, do they ever.
0: Pink Floyd partnered with the British Royal Mint for a collection of coins and guitar picks.
1: That's mint?
0: Yeah, inspired by their classic album, The Dark Side of the Moon. I've told you my Dark Side of the Moon story before.
1: That one's done pretty well, not?
0: What's that?
1: Dark Side of the Moon. That album's done pretty good.
0: Pretty good. So my story is, I'm on vacation with a family in Florida. We're talking late 1970s. We're at a big flea market.
1: You went to Florida?
0: Yeah, I went to Florida. Hulk Hogan was at that flea market walking around, right? And my old man, being my old man, goes up to the Hulkster, right? And he ended up getting shadow boxed by Hulk Hogan.
1: Oh, brother.
0: Hey, that was awesome. Anyway, I spy a bunch of records there as a record collector. I see The Dark Side of the Moon.
1: Sure.
0: So 50 cents. I said, well, I'm going to buy that. Didn't open up till I got home.
1: What was inside?
0: Wish You Were Here.
1: So a whole different album?
0: A whole different album.
1: Oh. Incredible. I mean, that was pretty good anyway.
0: So the most expensive item is a solid gold guitar pick with a prism design. $7,770.
1: What's gold? Gold is very worth a lot right now.
0: And Pink Floyd isn't the first artist to get their own collection. The Royal Mint previously released coins for
1: The Who?
0: Sir Elton John and, of course, Queen.
1: Of course. Not the Stones yet, hey? Maybe they're next.
0: No Rolling Stones next. Yeah. It's almost too late.
1: It's almost too late.
0: Better get at it.
1: Hey, don't get angry with me.
0: No. So, Dark Side of the Moon, a little history here.
1: Yeah.
0: That has been on the charts for almost 1,000 weeks. Now, it fell off in 1988, but jumped back on the charts. Think about that.
1: That's
0: in the Billboard.
1: That's a long time.
0: Hot 100.
1: There's only 52 weeks in a year, generally.
0: Right. Yeah. Folks. So it was released back March, I think, 1973, and then just went on a big ride until 1988. Incredible stuff.
1: That's better than Katy Perry's album.
0: But Brian, let's talk about the moon itself, right?
1: All right, the moon.
0: I'll
1: show you a moon.
0: Have you ever seen the dark side of the moon, Brian? Not with your own eyes. Only 28 people have in history.
1: Right?
0: Yeah.
1: That's pretty cool.
0: 28 people.
1: That's interesting that
0: call it the dark side of the moon because we don't see it, right? It gets the exact amount of sunlight.
1: I was going to say, what if you go there at night?
0: The other side. Right.
1: Just go at night.
0: Yeah, it is. All right. Neil Armstrong.
1: I've heard of him.
0: Yes, have you heard of him?
1: He was the guy who got off of that first shuttle back in 1969.
0: His footprint is still there? His footprints are still on the moon.
1: That's shocking to me a little bit because there's not a lot of wind, I guess, wind or atmosphere, like that, right? It's strange.
0: All right, you might remember this line because over a billion people listen to this line live from Earth. Neil Armstrong, that's one small step for man. Fill in the blank. What's the rest of that famous line?
1: And there was a little
0: Houston, we have a problem.
1: We barely have a problem. Yeah. That ain't it. So you put wake up.
0: And
1: then you finish up that line. That is one small step for man.
0: And then fill in the blank. Actually, I got another little trivia bit, and we'll talk about that after we spin something from Pink Floyd.
1: I think appropriately we should do money.
0: It's got to be money.
1: Got to be money.
0: Yeah, over $7,000 worth, if you want the pick.

0: I certainly was in the right.
1: I was definitely like he was cruising for bruising.
2: It's like being waterboarded with words. Longy and Bruffer on the Bruise.
3: That's one small step for man,
4: one giant leap for mankind.
3: Nailed it. So giant that's what we were looking for with mankind. The Wake Up and Win contest this morning. Did you know that Neil Armstrong actually meant to say, that's one small step for a man?
4: Yeah, I think so.
3: And he still thinks to this day, I think I did say that, but it was a crackling or something that came in.
4: Yeah.
3: But that's what he wanted to say for, because that would have put it all into perspective,
4: yeah.
3: Right?
4: Yeah, small step for a man, but mankind.
3: But one giant leap for mankind.
4: But yeah, right. It would have been a bigger difference.
3: Yes.
4: Yes, in the two. Where when you say a step for man, that almost is like mankind.
3: So we have the smartest radio audience on Earth.
4: Oh, yeah.
3: So we must have got some
4: answers
3: to
4: just
3: that.
4: A whack of correct answers.
3: Beautiful.
4: And they were, and most of our audience was alive in that time. No, they weren't. Like I wasn't.
3: You weren't?
4: Wait, I wasn't born until January of, the, or sorry, January,
3: oh,
4: November
3: it,
4: of that year, and that was in July, right, where they, I think, or August, when they were on the moon.
3: Oh, I was almost a fully functioning adult by that point.
4: Yeah. Oh, yeah, you were like 6, 4, 5, I don't know, something like that.
3: Yeah. I was one of the billion people who listened to that, though.
4: That's crazy,
3: sure.
4: Eh?
3: All right, Wake Up and Win brought to you by Kristen's Pharmacy, Soggy and Shores. We do that every weekday morning, right after that 7 o'clock news, buddy. Morning funny time.
4: Yes.
3: Morning Funny Time, brought to you by Uniglass in Port Elgin and Kincardine for all your repair and installation of automotive glass. Did you play the recorder in school, Brian?
4: Unfortunately, we had to, and so do my kids, still to this day.
3: So did Dave Attell.
5: As Americans, we all kind of, sort of, know how to play the recorder. Now, may I

Then the white man came. You know, thank you, everyone. Sorry, you play the recording. You got to say something a little, you know, thoughtful. You can't be like, you know. You eating that? I mean, it doesn't work. This is the recorder, or as they call it in the Middle East, the saxophone. Now, I'm going to take you through it because I know we got a lot of homeschoolers in the room who never played the recorder. It's a musical instrument. It's somewhere between a flute and a bong, all right? And there's three pieces, the head, the shaft, and the taint. And I get it, guys. I know this looks like a talent show at a shelter. I understand that.

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0: The morning show can get chaotic, so it can get plenty worse. Longy and Bruffer on the Brews.
1: So I'm surprised we can smell this beyond the pumpkin spice here, Brian.
2: But it is the season.
1: Introducing candy corn perfume.
2: Ooh.
1: First off, do you like the candy corn?
2: I hate the candy corn.
1: It's lover hate, I think, right?
2: It's a terrible thing. Nobody loves candy corn.
1: I'll scarf down a handful.
2: I know it really tastes like wax. That's just horrible.
1: And I've eaten wax before, too.
2: Well, sure, but...
1: It's called Ode to Candy Corn.
2: Ooh.
1: How much? $22.
2: Does a bottle look like a candy corn? Like a shape like a triangle? 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
1: It's available at candycornseason.com.
2: I'll rush right over there and make a clickety-click.
1: 1.7 ounces for $22. You may as well buy your Chanel No. 5.
2: I would think so at that point. That's a little pricey. And I don't think candy corn, the actual candy corn, is good for you to eat either. Like, I bet you it digests very poorly.
1: I'll guarantee it's not good for you to eat.
2: Listen, I came across an interesting fact. It doesn't really have to do with candy corn, but it does have to do with maybe eating stuff you don't like. Do you know Google searches for why my poop is green? That peaks between 5 and 6 a.m. and again between 6 and 7 p.m.
1: Sure. When you first get up.
2: Okay.
1: When you first get, you're off work.
2: Yeah.
1: Right? You got time for a squat.
2: Sure. Okay, that guess that green? Makes sense.
1: Sure, it makes green timing.
2: I thought it made sense because before the show this morning, between 5 and 6, I thought, yeah, why is poop green? So I Googled it. So I just added
1: that's why you did that.
2: Just added to
1: I
2: the
1: wondered
2: statistic
1: where you went
2: that.
1: From 5 till 6 this morning.
2: Right, I wanted to find out why poop might be green, just so you know, in case you wondered.
1: What's it smell like? Not the green poop, by the way. The candy corn perfume. Swirls together notes of creamy vanilla, spun sugar, and honey to capture the coziness of fall in every spray.
2: So eat those.
1: Nummy number.
2: Your poop will probably be orangey, yellow, sort of ready
1: sort of
2: color, right?
1: Get a stripe. Poo-poo.
2: There you go. Straight.

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0: Chesley, home of Big Bruce. 15 tall, 20 in length, he's a beef icon. Bring the kids. You are the Bruce.

0: Longy and Bruffer on the Bruce.
1: Listen, we don't even probably have to mention the sign, the Bruce sign says, but...
2: Sign says, Bruce, contest, it's on, and they are coming in bright fast.
1: Hot and heavy.
2: And furious.
1: Now, in the defense of our listeners, there's a lot of Bruce signs.
2: There's a lot of Bruce signs.
1: I mean, a lot out there.
2: I'm just scrolling what we got in the last, I don't know, 12 hours or so here. It was a shot of Bruce Street.
1: Of course.
2: Makes sense. Bruce Greenock, Concession 8.
1: I know Bruce Greenock at the Swamp.
2: There's a beautiful shot of Bruce Telecom there.
1: Yeah. Nice building.
2: Bruce Anchor Motel.
1: Ah, makes sense. A little self-promotion.
2: There you go. There's Big Bruce.
1: With the sign out front.
2: Stacy sent in Big Bruce from Chesley there. And we got a couple sent in from our new location of our Bruce trailer.
1: Ah, yes, up to Norda Peninsula. I like it.
2: Yeah, we got that.
1: So here's what you got to do. You got to find a sign that has the word Bruce on it. You take a picture of said sign. You send it in to rockthebruce.ca. A little link there for the sign contest, and you will be entered to win $1,000. We just giving away money left, right, and center.
2: Left, right, and center.
1: It's a
2: $1,000.
1: If they've got so much money, never mind. We could take some, but this is for you, the listener.
2: Right, it's that simple. Thank our sponsors, too.
1: Big shout-out to Miller's Home Hardware Building Center in Sauble Beach, TJB Tree Service, Becky Knight Realtor at Brand Realty Group, and the Tober Mori Press.
2: Yeah, I see Josh sent one in here, the Grey Bruce Indoor Golf Club. I wonder what was on Josh's mind there.
1: You're going for a round.
2: I got a birthday shout-out here, bud.
1: Sure.
2: All right, happy birthday to Molly McGuire.
1: Molly McGuire.
2: A.K.A. Squallies, a.k.a. Mom, a.k.a. Nanny. We hope you have an amazing... Wink, wink, 47th birthday.
1: Mm.
2: Love from all the family. Thanks for sending that in, Robin. Love you. Love Molly as well. And I get the wink, wink, 47 because I know better. Because I spent a lot of time at the Colonel Clark Tavern with your mom.
1: There you go. And she was of age back then.
2: And she was of age then. Yeah. Right. So happy birthday, Molly. Love you.

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2: It's 8 o'clock. Good morning. I'm Claire McCormack. Brockton is backing the effort of Kincardine to advocate for increased municipal protections in Ontario's proposed data center playbook. A motion passed by Brockton Council urges the province to ensure its data center playbook recognizes the importance of protecting prime agricultural lands and that municipal taxpayers are protected from costs associated with those developments. A data center is a building that houses physical, computer, and networking components. It's becoming increasingly common as private companies work to build out their AI infrastructure. The province solicited input on the draft framework for its playbook, and a public comment period will close on Saturday. Safe and Sound is looking to run its neighborhood response team again, and it has Grey County's support. The team operated from November 2025 to March 2026 and saw a team of four trained people walk the streets of downtown Owen Sound to provide immediate assistance and care to the unhoused and vulnerable population. The program was lauded as a success, but its funding only took it to the end of March. A letter of support from Grey County Council now says it connects individuals to the support system best positioned to help them, regardless of where the interaction begins. Safe and Sound will take its letter of support from Grey County and use it in its application for a Fall Ontario Trillium Foundation grant. Today marks the 25th anniversary of the September 11th terror attacks on the United States. Nearly 3,000 people were killed and many were affected afterwards. In Grey Bruce tomorrow, the memorial 9/11 stair climb is set to be held at the Bayshore Community Center in Owen Sound. It's meant to honor the firefighters who died and represents the 110 flights of stairs they climbed that day. The Cypress Lake campground closure in Bruce Peninsula National Park has been extended until September 16th. The closure is due to increased bear activity. A Parks Canada spokesperson previously told Bayshore Broadcasting News a specific bear repeatedly went after food brought by campers and appears to be unafraid of people. Canada and Ukraine are deepening ties with a new partnership to build drones. Prime Minister Mark Carney says Canada plans to help build millions of drones within 2 years, drawing on Ukraine's battlefield experience. The countries have already signed contracts worth up to $50 million for drones and uncrewed vehicles, and plans are underway to link Canadian and Ukrainian defense companies. Time now for a check on sports.
3: I'm RJ Broadhead. 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The 49ers defeated the Rams 27-7 in the NFL's first game in Australia. The Jays and Guardians were off yesterday, so the Jays are one game back of the last wild card and host Baltimore tonight. The two best in women's tennis are into the U.S. Open Final. Aryna Sabalenka plays Elena Rybakina tomorrow. The men's semis are today. The National Lacrosse League lost two teams. The Ottawa Black Bears and Philadelphia Wings have discontinued operations. And there's a quadruple header in the CFL tomorrow, starting with the Argos hosting the Red Blacks. Now here's your local sports.
2: Thanks, RJ. The Owen Sound Attack lost last night in preseason action. Here's Fred Wallace.
4: Kieran Witkowski scored the game-winning goal in a shootout as the Brampton Steelheads shaded the Owen Sound Attack 4-3. Max DeLille and Cole Zaroski had two-point games for Owen Sound, who are 2-1, 0-2 in preseason play. Owen Sound's final exhibition game will be Saturday at North Bay. Again, Owen Sound loses in a shootout to Brampton 4-3. 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
2: Mainly sunny today, a high around 21 degrees, the UV index 6 or high, clear tonight, a low of 10. Sunny Saturday, a light breeze, a high of 25, feeling like 31 with the humidity. Right now it's 10 degrees in Tobermory, 9 in Walkerton, and it's 7 in Saugeen Shores. I'm Claire McCormack. 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

0: 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Exceeding no expectations on the Bruce.
1: You the guy that wants to fight a bear?
2: Yeah. I am the guy who wants to fight a bear.
1: Like a
2: I came close one day.
1: Like a legit dump bear?
2: Yeah, a dump bear.
1: I heard up the peninsula, bear. Like things are being got to be a little more cautious up there. They're shutting something down
2: there.
1: The black
2: bears are all over the place.
1: Yeah. Well, don't leave your food out camping, that whole sort of thing. But, right. I mean, fighting a bear, I think that's been done.
2: Well, it's a very Russian thing to do, right?
1: Right.
2: A very Russian thing to do.
1: Vodka and bear fighting.
2: Vodka and bear fighting.
1: So now somebody wants to fight a chimpanzee. Did you see this?
2: Yeah,
1: this
2: I'm not down with that.
1: No.
2: I'm not down with that.
1: Now, having said that...
2: I could take a bear. I don't think I could take a chimpanzee.
1: Right. They're lanky. Sinuous.
2: Sinuous.
1: And now, remember Clint Eastwood had an orangutan. Used to punch people out.
2: Left turn, Clyde.
1: Boom. He'd punch people out all the time. So, I mean, it could be a little payback to the monkey family. But apparently, there's an amateur MMA fighter named Cole Johnson. And he says he's up for fighting a chimpanzee. I guess what happened is... Somebody said that this guy couldn't beat up a chimp, and it just escalated from there.
2: Double dog dare.
1: And
2: some
1: unnamed country has said, listen, I'll fly you here. I'll pay you.
2: We'll supply you the chimp.
1: $500,000. Well, they have a problem chimp, apparently, in the neighborhood.
2: Some aggressive chimp
1: that's causing trouble in this village.
2: Right.
1: I don't know where the village is.
2: So they're like, hey, big shot.
1: Yeah, let's see if you can really do this. Now... This chimp has been hurting people, so he needs to be dealt with. I'm not sure in the octagon is the right place to do it. I didn't know that there was human versus chimp fighting experts around. Like, how do you get that job?
2: There's an expert for everything,
1: right?
2: Ryan.
1: I guess if you were a primate expert, right. Maybe
2: influencers
1: you'd have an idea.
2: Are experts
1: oh,
2: now.
1: Right, sure. These experts warn that this martial arts dude faces some catastrophic injuries, even death, if he goes ahead and fights a chimp. Now, chimps aren't that tall, but they're lanky. They got those
2: and
1: arms and
2: chimps
1: legs.
2: Chimps will fight to the death, too.
1: Well, and see, and they're probably not going to be down with the MMA rules, right? Like, chimps will bite, they'll scratch,
2: street
1: gouge.
2: Rules, Brian.
1: Yeah.
2: Jungle rules.
1: It's anything goes.
2: Anything goes.
1: However, I look at those chimp arms, like I'm analyzing this as a fight. The chimp arms and legs, I feel like a good arm bar or something, you'd probably bust one of those things. Like they, do you know what I mean? I don't know how muscular they are.
2: See,
1: they,
2: it looks like it's all hair.
1: Skinny, right? And you're
2: don't let that deceive you.
1: But if the,
2: no.
1: But then
2: don't
1: also.
2: Don't bite your face off.
1: You're screwed either way.
2: If you're on the bath salts.
1: Yeah. Bath salts, chimpanzee. Listen, Cole Johnson, you're screwed either way. Because if the chimp punches you out or bites you or maims you, you lost. If you win and you hurt the chimp, like PETA and all those guys, you're toast. Like,
2: it won't happen anyway. There's no way this guy's going to do that. Although he's double dog dared. It's tough to turn that down.
1: Maybe try the kangaroo first. Work your way up.
2: Yeah.

0: Longy and Proper on the Brews.
1: Archaeologists have found evidence of habitual drug use among hunter-gatherers who lived 25,000 years ago, Brian.
2: I used to do drugs. I still do, but I used to too.
1: Tooth fossils suggest they suck betel nuts.
2: Excuse me?

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0: No. Beetle nuts, beetle nuts, beetle nuts.
1: They're sucking on beetle nuts. Now, it's a beetle, B-E-T-E-L, so it's an actual nut, like an almond.
0: Oh, yeah. Okay. It's not.
1: No.
0: I see what
1: so that
0: not.
1: Released psychoactive properties to ease toothaches. Oh, sure. That was the reason they were taking it.
0: They didn't know about fluoride or flossing back then. No. So, yeah, toothaches might have been a son of a gun.
1: Amen.
0: Back in the day.
1: You have any beetle nuts? Amen.
0: Dave's not here.
1: What are you saying? Sheepskin for rolling papers? Dave's not here, man.
0: A banana leaf, man. That's what you're going to use right there.
1: All right. Wow. A beautiful, beautiful day today. Sunshine high of 21. I was going to say beautiful fall day, but not there yet.
0: No. Let's stay. It's still a beautiful summer day. Get out and enjoy some beetle nuts.
1: Yeah, I'm going to crush a couple of beetle nuts.
0: Have a beer.
1: Be back. Might be a little loopy.

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1: Hey, neighbor. What you working on over there?
2: I'm just adding some power to the old leaf blower.
1: Is that a turbo?
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2: And we're going to see some cars next weekend, Bruffer.
3: Oh, some beauty ones, not just any cars. Concours d'Elegance. And Rob, how you doing today?
4: Just great, thanks, guys.
3: Hey, thanks for joining us.
4: They aren't just any cars.
3: No.
4: They are incredible.
3: They
4: things
3: are incredible
4: you won't ever
3: cars.
4: See.
3: Yeah, for
4: yep.
3: sure.
2: Tell us a bit about the, the history of the Concours d'Elegance up at Cabo Beach. It's been going on for quite a few years now.
4: It'll be our 12th year.
2: Wow.
4: We're thrilled that we're still here because, as you know, there's a lot of work that goes into this. We have 200 volunteers from the area. It's an incredible event. The cars you're going to see are things you've never seen before and will probably never see again.
3: Well, give us some highlights, Rob, some of the cars.
4: Well, this year we have an 1898 quadricycle, one of the first vehicles out of the UK, very unique vehicle. We're celebrating 140 years of Mercedes-Benz innovation because this is their 140th anniversary. So we have a 1937 540K bodied by Erdmann and Rossi, which was the Mercedes-Benz show car at the 1937 Berlin Auto Show. We have an AMG One, which is one of their super hypercars. There are about three of them in North America. For us to get this is a real coup, and it's courtesy of Multimatic, who is a Canadian success story out of Markham, which many people have never heard of, but they also produce, Multimatic produces the Ford GT. All the Americans are so proud of the Ford GT because it won Le Mans again in 2016-17. And all the Americans think it's produced in America. It's not. It's produced in Canada, which is kind of, isn't that fun?
3: That's pretty awesome.
2: We might not want to touch that automotive story right now, the Canada versus the U.S. I bet the people who bring their cars here, they must love the backdrop of Cabo Beach.
4: Oh, they do. We're very lucky. As you know, with a mile and a quarter of shoreline here, we do this on the 18th fairway. The best in class from each class goes up to the 9th green and gets parked there where the chief class judge goes and they do their assessment, and that's where we get our top three cars from.
2: And my understanding, and I haven't been, but my understanding is that, I mean, they judge every nut and bolt on these cars. Like, they are original down
3: pretty
2: to a
3: meticulous, right?
2: Or to, yeah, like, everything has to be perfect to get a high score, right?
4: That's correct. That is correct. They don't do every nut and bolt. That's more mark judging. But they do. They're very fastidious. They're very careful about authenticity, making sure that's the real deal. And they are. These judges come from 14 states and 10 provinces, and they are. Most of them have been here every year since the beginning, which is they pay their own freight. We don't pay for them until they get here, and then we give them a hotel room for a couple nights. So. Yeah.
3: You also raise money for charities.
4: We have raised a little over $1,460,000 for Sunnybrook and for Owen Sound Hospital. And the Owen Sound Hospital, everything we do locally goes directly to Owen Sound. And for us, it's a big deal. We've only broken even 1 year. So most of those donations have come from generosity of people giving donations after what they see. And they're pretty excited about it.
3: Well, it's a heck of an undertaking. We should mention it runs September 18, 19, and 20. Give us the layout of the 3 days, Rob.
4: Okay. The Friday is the Tour d'Elegance that leaves Cabo Beach at 10:30 in the morning, and it goes down through Owen Sound. So it'll be downtown on 2nd Avenue East at about 10:45. And then it goes over to Hepworth, and then it goes up to Oliphant South, Oliphant North. Then it goes to Wyerton, and it has lunch at the Blue Water Park. We're very pleased to be there again. That's such a wonderful venue on Colpoys Bay. And then we come back through Big Bay, come back to Cabo Beach. Saturday is the cars and cars. By the way, there's no charge, obviously, to watch that. And about half of the cars that are in the Concours will be in that drive.
2: Awesome.
4: On Saturday morning, the cars and coffee on the main street of Owen Sound, starting at 9 a.m. And at 10 a.m. over on First Avenue West, is outside the Tom Thompson Art Gallery, is Oblivion Avenue, which are 80s and 90s cars. So you're going to see some 80s and 90s over on Cars and Coffee, but there's a real conglomeration of them, about 42 of them over at by the Tom. And then at noon, don't forget the seminars at the Roxy Theater. We have Peter Brock, who's the guy who designed the 59 Corvette Stingray Racer, which spawned the 63 split window Corvette. And he's coming, and he's so well known in the racing history. He also designed the Daytona Shelby Coupe, which just sold for $43 million U.S. at Pebble Beach 3 weeks ago.
3: Wow.
4: And, of course, it's phenomenal. And one of the people, the guy who founded Multimatic, Larry Holt, out of London, England, when he saw that Peter Brock was coming, he asked if he could moderate that panel. Huh. And he himself is an icon in the industry. So that's at 12:30 at the Roxy Theater. It's $10 to attend it. It's an hour and a half. But all that money goes to the Owen Sound Hospital. Armin Groger from the Mercedes-Benz Heritage, he's their chief corporate archivist. He'll be talking about Mercedes at 2:15 at the Roxy Theater. And the Roxy Theater is such a great venue. Mm-hmm. Like as we all know, it's a real jewel in our crown here.
2: There'll be car TED Talks.
4: That's exactly what it is. And it's so much fun because the color these guys bring to it, and they bring everything alive. The other things you need to know is we have the Corvette Concept Class, which we have the 59 Corvette Stingray Racer. We have the 61 Mako Shark that was at the auto show this year. We have the 69 Manta Ray. So that essentially those were cars from C1, C2, and C3 of the Corvette eras. Then we have the 2025 Corvette CX, which debuted at Pebble Beach last year. That's a concept car that you'll want to see. It's just a ton of fun.
2: Nice. And then for Sunday, that's when the cars are back at the golf course.
4: On Sunday, starting at 9 a.m., gates open. 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
2: Awesome. And you can get tickets for this ahead, Rob? Is that what people should be doing, right?
4: Yeah, you want to buy them ahead. So go to CobbleBeachConcours.com. 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
2: And no problem dressing up a little schmancy for the event on Sunday, I assume.
4: You know what? Thanks for reminding me. You know what? We love seeing people in period dress. A lot of the ladies wear fascinators and big hats, and it's just a ton of fun. And a lot of the participants who bring their cars will dress up in period costume. So come and have some fun. Look at some people. This thing is meant to make you smile. And we hope everybody will have a great time because it's a ton of fun.
3: Well, for a lot of people, Rob, when you think about cars, you start to romanticize for sure. So it's kind of a romantic weekend at Cobble Beach.
4: Absolutely.
2: Thanks.
4: So much fun.
2: Thanks so much, guys. For that. All right. Have a great. Well, I'm sure you're right deep in the planning still and getting down to it. So next weekend.
4: We are, and we look forward to seeing you September 20th.
2: Thank you so much.
3: Thanks,
2: a great
3: Rob.
2: Day.
4: Have a great morning. Thanks, guys.

Tell me what you want right now. Ooh, let everybody talk right now. So tell me what you want right now.

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6: This one's going out by request, Peter Newport. 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Happy birthday, Peter's dad. Apparently, he spends a lot of time singing, "I'm just looking for my rock and roll cutie." Happy birthday.

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1: 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Just go see it. It is unbelievable, and you will buy something and leave with it, guaranteed. And then you'll go again next week and the week after that, just like we do.
2: And again?
1: And again. And again.
3: Hey, you know what tomorrow's National Chocolate Milkshake Day?
1: No.
3: Yeah, I'm all in.
1: I prefer the vanilla.
3: It's Make Your Bed Day today.
1: It is indeed. Did you?
3: So there's now an AI system called Conlang Crafter that can build an entirely new language from scratch, complete with its own sounds, grammar, rules, and vocabulary.
1: Who's going to speak it?
3: Instead of generating everything at once, the system creates a language step-by-step to produce more variety. One of the craziest examples was a language designed for an alien species that used colors and gestures instead of spoken sounds.
1: This is all over my head.
3: Right. Now, we as radio DJs, now we've developed our own language.
1: Correct.
3: Yeah, the language of that was, this is.
1: That, exactly. And there's more of that coming.
3: Yeah, coming
1: and let
3: up.
1: Me tell you what's happening.
3: At the top of the clock.
1: Speaking of that, OpenAI just claimed they've solved a decades-old math problem that's been described as, quote, one of the deepest problems in the frontier of mathematics.
3: 2 + 2?
1: Scientific America, that's a magazine or something, they even called it the biggest day in math in at least two decades. You know what Will Hunting called it? How do you like them apples?
3: How do you like them apples?
1: he could have solved
3: you like
1: it.
3: Like apples?
1: I bet you.
3: How about a stupid criminal of the day? Let me take you to Florida for a Florida man.
1: Shocking.
3: He stripped naked inside a home goods store and exposed himself to a shopper. A full birthday suit. Totally naked.
1: Monty.
3: One was inside at the time, told the officers that she saw this guy enter the store, walk into the aisle where she was standing, and say, "I'm sorry, I have to do this."
1: Right? You don't have to. Don't feel obligated.
3: That's, he dropped trowel.
1: Yeah, I guess other people confirmed that happened.
3: Oh, yeah.
1: But you didn't need confirmation because his underwear, his gitch and shoes were still laying there when the cops got there.
3: In that aisle.
1: And they told, what did the guy say to the cops? He said, Mike, I had to take them off. They were smoking.
3: Yeah. He's smoking. And
1: smoking jacket.
3: He rode on a bicycle there. He said, my bicycle was smoking as well.
1: Just like Nicolas Cage.
3: Maybe stop smoking.
1: Yeah. Something was smoking. How about this in space news, Bref? I know you love space news. The planet Mercury is shrinking faster than scientists originally expected.
3: The water was cold.
1: Yeah, you want to say it was in the pool. It was in the pool because it's cold out in space. Actually, it's more evidently like a grape shrinking in the sun because Mercury is very fairly small, closest to the sun. If you forgot your grade 6 lesson in science on astronomy, it's the close to the sun one.
3: I have forgotten all of my lessons, Brian.
1: I had no doubt.
3: Over the years. So, I just see a headline here. And I'd love to dig into this a little more and get some context on this. But an Australian man has been banned from Bali for 10 years after being caught having sex in public.
1: I don't think there's much to unpack there.
3: Well, yes, there is. He was caught having sex in public.
1: Yeah.
3: Was there somebody else involved in this?
1: I would think there should be.
3: Was it just him? Or was it a solo effort?
1: Pamela Henderson. Was with them.
3: You know what I'm saying?
1: I know what you're saying. Him or only him? And quickly this, we'll wrap it up. Last night, an Australian TV show messed up her coverage of football when she said the LA Rams played the San Francisco 69ers and everyone laughed.
3: Laughed like Gronk.
1: And I thought, that's an old John Biner bit from Laugh In anyway.
3: Hey, listen, you are dating yourself now. You're talking about Biner from Bazaar?
1: Hey, Super Dave Osborne.
3: Super
1: whole
3: Dave Osborne,
1: bang.
3: That's where you came
1: he
3: from.
1: He did a whole thing on this. San Francisco 69ers.
3: Oh, so funny.
1: It was
3: so funny.
1: Inappropriate, but funny.
3: But funny.
1: That's Odds and Sods.

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1: Hey, neighbor. 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
2: I'm just adding some power to the old leaf blower.
1: Is that a turbo?
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2: It's 9 o'clock. Good morning. I'm Claire McCormack. Brockton is backing the effort of Kincardine to advocate for increased municipal protections in Ontario's proposed data center playbook. A motion passed by Brockton Council urges the province to ensure its data center playbook recognizes the importance of protecting prime agricultural lands and that municipal taxpayers are protected from costs associated with those developments. A data center is a building that houses physical, computer, and networking components. It's becoming increasingly common as private companies work to build out their AI infrastructure. The province solicited input on the draft framework for its playbook, and a public comment period will close on Saturday. Safe and Sound is looking to run its neighborhood response team again, and it has Grey County's support. The team operated from November 2025 to March 2026 and saw a team of four trained people walk the streets of downtown Owen Sound to provide immediate assistance and care to the unhoused and vulnerable population. The program was lauded as a success, but its funding only took it to the end of March. A letter of support from Grey County Council now says it connects individuals to the support system best positioned to help them, regardless of where the interaction begins. Safe and Sound will take its letter of support from Grey County and use it in its application for a Fall Ontario Trillium Foundation grant. Today marks the 25th anniversary of the September 11th terror attacks on the United States. Nearly 3,000 people were killed and many were affected afterwards. In Grey Bruce tomorrow, the Memorial 9/11 stair climb is set to be held at the Bayshore Community Center in Owen Sound. It's meant to honor the firefighters who died and represents the 110 flights of stairs they climbed that day. The Cypress Lake campground closure in Bruce Peninsula National Park has been extended until September 16th. The closure is due to increased bear activity. A Parks Canada spokesperson previously told Bayshore Broadcasting News a specific bear repeatedly went after food brought by campers and appears to be unafraid of people. Canada and Ukraine are deepening ties with a new partnership to build drones. Prime Minister Mark Carney says Canada plans to help build millions of drones within 2 years, drawing on Ukraine's battlefield experience. The countries have already signed contracts worth up to $50 million for drones and uncrewed vehicles, and plans are underway to link Canadian and Ukrainian defense companies. Time now for a check on sports.
3: I'm RJ Broadhead. 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The 49ers defeated the Rams 27-7 in the NFL's first game in Australia. The Jays and Guardians were off yesterday, so the Jays are one game back of the last wild card and host Baltimore tonight. The two best in women's tennis are into the U.S. Open Final. Arina Sabalenka plays Elena Rybakina tomorrow. The men's semis are today. The National Lacrosse League lost two teams. The Ottawa Black Bears and Philadelphia Wings have discontinued operations. And there's a quadruple header in the CFL tomorrow, starting with the Argos hosting the Red Blacks. Now here's your local sports.
2: Thanks, RJ. The Owen Sound Attack lost last night in preseason action. Here's Fred Wallace.
4: 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Max DeLille and Cole Zaroski had two-point games for Owen Sound, who are 2-1-0-2 in preseason play. Owen Sound's final exhibition game will be Saturday at North Bay. Again, Owen Sound loses in a shootout to Brampton 4-3. 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
2: Mainly sunny today, a high around 21 degrees, the UV index 6 or high, clear tonight, a low of 10. Sunny Saturday, a light breeze, a high of 25, feeling like 31 with the humidity. Right now it's 10 degrees in Tobermory, 9 in Walkerton, and it's 7 in Saugeen Shores. I'm Claire McCormack for all of your latest local stories on demand. 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
1: Just kind of everywhere.
0: On the Bruce.

0: Tall, dark, and handsome? More like short, pasty white, some really interesting skin modeling, face only a mother could love. Longy and Bruffer are on the brews.
1: So it's kind of back to school time, back to college time. People are getting settled in, and I came across a pretty funny list today of college admission officers talking about the wildest things they've ever seen on their applications. Because you want to stand out, right, when you're applying to college?
2: Absolutely.
1: That sort of thing. Just going to give you a couple of these that I think didn't probably work out. There was a girl applying to med school, and she said she panics under pressure, lacks leadership skills, and dislikes hospitals. Maybe.
3: Right to the top of the list there.
1: Yeah, maybe you got into the wrong line.
2: Was she trying to be sarcastic?
1: Yeah. I kind of wonder.
3: Irony on it, I don't know.
1: Another student, and this has happened more than once, put in their college applications and basically say, please don't accept me because I only had to apply here because my parents were pressuring me to apply here. I don't want to go here.
3: I don't want to go.
1: Can you imagine putting that right on there? Okay, bottom of the list. And this is one of my favorites. They ask, you know, special talents, anything like that. And one kid said one of his special talents was to be able to identify bra cup sizes by sight. I don't know what course.
2: Now he will thoroughly enjoy the college experience.
1: He's already Chi Beta Kappa. He's Chi Beta Kappa material right there or something. But I don't know about the school acceptance. But, everybody's got a special talent.
2: True. Everybody's good at something.
3: Are not my talent.
1: Yes. It's not the guy that can open them like super fast. We had talked about that a while ago.
3: Yes.
2: Joey
1: had it. Yeah,
3: Joey
1: had
3: friends.
2: Yes.
3: Yeah.
1: Jaw opening and woo.
3: He's like Fonz in the jukebox.
1: It's just a little tap and bam. It's a technique, I guess. One I've never mastered, I suppose. But good luck to everybody who's back at school.
2: Yes.
1: Back at university.
3: Back to school, speaking of which.
1: Yeah.
2: School of Rock.
1: What a lead in.
3: Oh, yeah.
2: What a lead in. Today, you know, making the draw, so that food basics gift certificate going to somebody at the end of class that will talk about the class of 96, since we were in 86 yesterday. 96 today, and it...
1: Ooh, that'd be good.
2: Quite the broad spectrum. Most of them are albums, you say, standing out. Are albums that they were groups that were established to that point, but changed direction. Changed sound, tried to...
1: Well, and you had to get with the hip in the 90s, right?
3: Yeah.
1: You had to get grungy or something.
3: You two and the Rolling Stones are fine examples historically of that, right? Just changing gears.
2: Madonna, the queen of it.
3: Yep, Madonna, absolutely.
2: Yeah, reinventing herself all the time.
3: All the time.
2: So we'll,
3: Gaga.
1: Dance.
2: Yeah, that
3: Gaga.
2: Too.
3: Another one.
2: We'll talk about that and then make that draw thanks to Middleton Finner Financial Services.

0: 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The Bruce.
1: The sign said, long-haired freaky people need not apply.
0: Yeah, that's not how we roll. We're Bruce County. We're all heart. Everyone is welcome. It's the Sign Says Bruce Contest.
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0: Bruce County weather.
4: Sunny today, high 21, clear, low down to 13 tonight. Tomorrow, increasing clouds, high 26. Humidex at 32 on Saturday and Sunday. A mix of sun, some clouds, slight chance of showers and a high of 20.
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5: Sunny, high 21 today. Clear, low down to 13 tonight. Increasing clouds on Saturday with a high of 26 and humidex at 32. Sunday, a mix of sun, some clouds, slight chance of showers and a high of 20.
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0: 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Covering all of Bruce County from the tip of the Bruce to Walkerton and all places in between. 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
1: Hoo-ha, it is a Friday and the weekend is right around the corner. I will remind you that the 29th annual Bruce Area Solid Waste Recycling Food Drive is on, so when it's your blue box day, putting a few canned items into a bag, leave it beside your blue box. For today, it is Southampton, Mildmay, Monday, Bruce Township, Tiverton, Kincardine Township, and South Bruce Peninsula 4B. All of that stays right here in the area. Got your first deep cut of the day on the way. My Chemical Romance, Sloan, and it's Billy Idol. 91.9 in the north, 97.9 in the south. We are the Bruce.

0: Rockin' Robin on the Bruce.
1: September the 11th, of course, it is a day of remembrance as it is the 25th anniversary of 9/11. And I think we all remember where we were on that date when it all went down. Canada's border with the U.S. was on high alert. The Canadian government initiated both Operation Support and Operation Yellow Ribbon. NAV Canada faced an enormous task of emptying the skies under Canadian control, handling 239 diverted aircraft. And that's on top of everything else that was already scheduled. Transatlantic flights diverted to Eastern Canada airports, and those from the North Pacific en route from Asia were sent to airports in Western Canada. All landed safely without incident. There is a plaque honoring Canadian victims that was unveiled in Ottawa at the Beechwood Cemetery in January of 2002. Bears the names of 24 Canadian victims, as well as two others who were married to Canadians. Another plaque is in the meditation room in the East Block of Parliament Hill. It is Rosh Hashanah. And I'm hoping I'm saying that right. In very simple terms, it is the Jewish New Year. It begins at sundown tonight, ends at nightfall on Sunday. So, Shana Tova. Happy New Year. Libraries Remembrance Day. In this age of electronics, just remembering the library and all that it does for the community. A nice quiet place to relax, read a book, get a book. And these days, they are so much more than just books. So making sure you check that out. And enjoy some hot cross buns today. Sweet spiced buns marked with a cross on top. Usually yeast dough, cinnamon or other spices, dried fruit like raisins or currants. Usually associated with Easter, but I mean, really, delicious anytime. So I hope it's off to a good start for you. It's My Chemical Romance from The Bruce.

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1: The Bruce is on the loose.
0: Every nook and cranny in Bruce County. We're here, we're there,
1: we're everywhere.
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1: I like the beach.
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1: The Bruce.

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0: Bruce County weather.
5: Beautiful sunshine today with a high of 21 and a high UV index. Clear into tonight with a low of 13. Going to see the clouds start to take over tomorrow. Southwest wind will pick up. We'll have a high of 26, humidex at 32, and a high UV index. Sunday at this point, mix of sun and cloud, chance of showers, and a high of 20. 18 degrees in Tiverton and Cove Island, 16 at Red Bay and Dobbinton, and 18 degrees in Saugeen Shores.
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9: Bruce County weather.
6: A beautiful sunny day today with a high of 21 and a high UV index. Clear into tonight with a low of 13. Tomorrow, going to have increasing cloudiness. A southwest wind will pick up, a high of 26. Humidex at 32 and a high UV index. Sunday at this point, mix of sun and clouds, slight chance of showers and a high of 20. 18 degrees in Saugeen First Nation and Stokes Bay, 16 in Wyarton and Formosa, and 18 degrees in Saugeen Shores.
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1: Ice Cream Man. We go back to Jim Brim, a Chicago blues singer-songwriter guitarist who wrote and recorded that song in 1953. Wasn't released, though, until 1968, and then it was covered by many. Martin Sexton for his live album, Live Wide Open. A Swedish band, Van Halen, of course, with their debut album, which is the version that we heard. And David Lee Roth actually put it on his 2003 album, Diamond Dave, as well. And it is your first deep cut of the day, along with Hatton Home Hardware Building Center in Chesley and Hatton Home Hardware in Tara. And if there is an album cut you want to hear on the radio, just let us know. We'll get it on for you. 519-389-9790, Elgin Jewelers text line.

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1: We are into the final hour of our Friday morning, making our way towards lunchtime. 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What you can and can't take, you will find at brucecounty.on.ca/hazardous waste. Black Keys on the way. I'm Mother Earth, and it's In Excess on the Bruce.

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1: I think it's been going long enough now that it is called a tradition. 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

0: 91.9 North, 97.9 South. The Bruce. From Boundary Peak 187 to Cape Spear, Newfoundland. Sea to shining sea, Canada. Pumping out some of the best rock in the world. The Bruce champions Canadian independent music, including Indigenous and Bruce County musicians. Here's the deal. Bruce County bands, get us your songs. Friends of the Bruce, give us a heads up on untapped Canadian independent music that you've discovered and you're digging. The best country in the world, making the best music in the world. 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
0: Bruce County weather.
3: Beautiful sunshine today with a high of 21 and a high UV index. Clear into tonight with a low of 13. Tomorrow we'll see the clouds start to take over. We'll have a strong southwest wind with a high of 26, humidex at 32 and a high UV index. Mix of sun and cloud expected for Sunday with a slight chance of showers and a high of 20. 19 degrees in Burgoyne and Tobermory, 18 in Oliphant and Tara, and 19 degrees in Saugeen Shores.
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0: Bruce County weather.
10: Sunshine through the day, a high of 21, high UV index, clear tonight with a low of 13. Going to see the clouds take over tomorrow with a strong southwest wind, a high of 26, humidex at 32, and a high UV index. Mix of sun and cloud for Sunday at this point, slight chance of showers, high of 20. 19 degrees in Kincardine and Lion's Head, 18 in Occident and Teeswater, and 19 degrees in Saugeen Shores.
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1: We are so ready to head into a Friday afternoon and lunchtime. 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And today, we are going to talk about the class of 96. 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Pop quiz at the end of class, going to get you into the draw that we'll make at the end of class for a gift card to Food Basics in Port Elgin, thanks to Middleton Finner Financial Services. 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
2: Good afternoon. It's 12 o'clock. I'm Matt Hermes. A former Owen Sound resident is sharing his story from on the ground as many stop to reflect on the 9/11 terrorist attacks on New York, which happened 25 years ago today. Jill Charlebois has more.
3: On the 25th anniversary of the September 11th attacks in New York City, a native of Owen Sound is reflecting on the event. Larry O'Connor has lived in New York since 1989, and he was working at the Wall Street Journal in Manhattan in 2001. He says that the beautiful weather that morning changed his plans. As he arrived to his subway stop, the second of the Twin Towers was hit.
4: It was such a beautiful day that I said, you know what, I might be just a little late for work today. So my wife and I went for a walk, and I said, well, I'm not going to take the subway that I normally take, which was the R train by name, and it goes right under that World Trade Center. And so, oddly enough, I took a different train, which took me some three blocks north of the World Trade Center. It was plenty fine enough for the purposes of me getting to work at least early enough to be able to do my job. And
3: he says that he was lucky to evacuate from the area, while many others were not. Jill Charlebois reporting.
2: Brockton is backing the effort of another Bruce County municipality to advocate for increased municipal protections in Ontario's proposed data center playbook. Council passed a motion this week to support Kincardine's recommendations to the province, which include urging the government to ensure data center development requires input from municipalities, plans to protect local water resources, and cost recovery agreements. Gregory McLean is a Brockton councillor.
5: I think it's very important that we have our say, or at least jump in and support of other people who've had their say on what AI data centers should look like if they happen to come to a municipality near you.
2: Last month, the Ford government announced its draft data center playbook. It will serve as a guiding document for provincial decision-making in connecting data centers to the electricity grid. Kincardine Council is looking at plans for its Blue Water Trailer Park lands. They were originally conveyed to the municipality in 1885 for use as a public park, garden, or walkway. 2 years ago, Council determined using the property as a seasonal trailer park did not align with the original dedication intention. Alan Smith is Kincardine's CAO.
6: The first consideration would be to gather public input through a series of community consultations. Once this has been completed, council can then determine the direction of the three conceptual design plans.
2: And in national news, the Canadian Army is making one of its biggest structural changes in decades, shifting from geographically based divisions to formations built around specific missions. The new 1st Canadian Division will be headquartered in Edmonton and lead large-scale combat deployments and crisis responses, combining armor, artillery, infantry, and engineers. A 2nd Division based in Montreal will focus on defending Canada and responding to domestic emergencies. In sports, it's Max Scherzer on the mound tonight as the Blue Jays' chase for an American League wildcard spot continues in the opener of a 3-game series at home against Baltimore Orioles. First pitch flies just after 7. Jays are currently 1 game back of Cleveland in the wildcard race. The U.S. Open men's semifinals are set to go today in New York. Women's finals tomorrow. PJHL Pollock Division action tonight. Walkerton Capitals host Mitchell Hawks at 7:30, and the Hanover Barons play at home against Fergus Whalers. That's an 8 p.m. start at the P&H Center. And the Owen Sound Attack are set to play their final preseason game tomorrow on the road against North Bay Battalion. You can always find more sports on the RE/MAX Grey Bruce Realty sports page at bayshorebroadcasting.ca. 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Your weather is coming up next.
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2: Sunshine today with a high of 21, then clear sky tonight and a low of 13. For the weekend, increasing cloudiness tomorrow and a high of 26. And a mix of sun and cloud on Sunday with a slight chance of some showers and 20. Right now it's 19 in Saugeen Shores. I'm Matt Hermes. 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

0: Rockin' Robin. On the Bruce.
1: All right, I know it is a Friday, but it's time to settle down. Class is about to begin in the Middleton Finner Financial Services School of Rock. Yesterday, we talked about albums turning 40. Today, it is the class of 96, those turning 30. And although every decade has its own sound, the musical landscape really seemed to change into the 90s. With grunge having ushered in the alt-rock revolution, 1996 featured an abundance of pivotal releases from many legendary acts. For their fourth album, Pearl Jam took a major stylistic turn. The group had already begun stretching their musical muscles away from their initial grunge rock sound. Here, though, they fuse traditional hard rock with elements of blues, jazz, country, and world beats. And while this album satisfied Pearl Jam's desire to step outside of their comfort zone, it also left some fans confused. Although the album debuted at number one, sales were noticeably lower than they had been for their previous releases. However, in the years since its release, the album has earned something of a cult status among fans. One critic said, quote, "While a bit too incoherent, No Code is Pearl Jam's richest and most rewarding album to date, as well as their most human."

The five triangles composing the aforementioned NIGH each are equal to the triangle CAB in this geometric... The five triangles composing the aforementioned NIGH each are equal to the triangle CAB in this geometric concept!

0: Rockin' Robin is on the Bruce.
1: This is the Middleton Finner Financial Services School of Rock, and in today's class, we are taking a look at the class of 96. Following a three-year gap, Rush returned in 1996 with a new album, but a familiar sound. They stepped away from the synthesizer trend of the 80s and made one of their most guitar-driven albums. Test for Echo had a broader sound, thanks in part to Neil Peart taking drum lessons. Yep, one of the greatest drummers in the history of rock went back to school to learn how to master the quote-unquote traditional jazz-style technique. He explained in an interview, quote, "What I've realized is that the traditional grip can be a more musical approach to playing the drums. It all has to do with the rotational effect it creates and the way it affects the time." The band supported the album with a world tour, after which they went on a five-year hiatus following the deaths of Peart's daughter and wife and would not record again until 2001.

0: 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Then we'll begin.
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1: Bruce County weather.
7: Going to remain clear into tonight with a low of 13. Tomorrow, the clouds will move in. The southwest wind will pick up. We'll have a high of 26, humidex at 32, and a high UV index. Sunday at this point, looking for a mix of sun and clouds. Slight chance of showers with a high near 20.
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1: In today's class, we are talking about the class of 96 in the Middleton Finner Financial Services School of Rock. After the massive success of their cheery, geeky, energetic debut album, commonly referred to as the Blue Album, Weezer did a 180. They embraced the dark undersides of fame, sex, and love on Pinkerton. Rivers Cuomo felt limited by rock music, so he delved here into the worlds of rock, opera, and experimental sounds. It caught fans and critics by surprise, leading to a polarized response and disappointing sales. The response shook Cuomo, who expressed regret for the album's direction. However, the album's legacy has only grown in hindsight, with people hailing it among the era's most important and hugely influential releases.

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0: Rockin' Robin on the Bruce.
1: You are in the School of Rock, along with Middleton Finner Financial Services, and in today's class, we are talking about the class of 96. They call it a full-fledged, full-bodied album, one of the essential alternative releases of the late 90s. Beck's Odelay remains a career-defining effort. He seamlessly weaved influences from the worlds of rock, folk, hip-hop, and electronic. The sessions for what would become Odelay originally began as a subdued acoustic affair recorded with producers Tom Rothrock and Rob Schnapp in 1994. Beck would eventually abandon this, opted to work with the Dust Brothers instead. Their production style was hip-hop focused but layered. Their resume included work with the Beastie Boys, Tone Loc, and Young MC. Their small recording room was filled with records, many of which provided samples for the album. After a record executive told him that Odelay would be a huge mistake, Beck spent many months thinking that he had blown it forever, that Odelay might be the last time he had a chance to make a record. It ended up being his most successful album to date, and has appeared on numerous lists as the greatest of the 90s, if not of all time.

0: Get schooled.
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3: Bruce County weather.
6: Clear into tonight with a low of 13. Tomorrow, the clouds will move in. Southwest wind will pick up and we'll have a high of 26. Humidex at 32 and a high UV index. Sunday at this point, looking for a mix of sun and cloud with a slight chance of showers, a high of 20. Sunshine expected for Monday as we're back at it with a high of 21.
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1: 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Which artist in class thought their 1996 album might be the last chance to make an album? That he had actually blown it forever. 519-389-9790 if you want to call in your answer or go through the Elgin Jewelers text line. 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You'll see the word win at the top of the page. Just click on that and you'll see where you can get your answer in. Which artist from class thought their 1996 album might be his last chance to even make an album? Get your answer in while we hear from Tom Cochran and Red Ryder, but first it's the Cult on The Bruce.

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1: So, your question today, which artist thought their 1996 album might be their last chance to make an album? It was Beck. And you knew that. So I got your name into the draw that we'll make right now. 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And congratulations going out to Terry Marsh. 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

0: Rockin' Robin is on the Bruce.
1: We are full, ready to take on the rest of our Friday afternoon. Going to have a look at what's new on the big screen for you to check out this weekend. Lincoln Park on the way, Big Wreck, and it's Skid Row. 91.9 in the north, 97.9 in the south. 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

0: on the Bruce.
1: Got three new movies opening up on the big screen for you this weekend. Practical Magic 2, a multi-generational family of witches cursed to be loveless for centuries, travel to the UK where their magic began to confront its source and break the curse. Critics have not been kind, but you should decide for yourself. Sandra Bullock, Nicole Kidman, Diane Weiss, Stockard Channing, Joey King, and Lee Pace all star in that one. Runner, a former soldier and his unlikely partner, become the targets of a ruthless cartel while racing to complete a critical medical delivery and save the life of a little girl. Alan Ritchson and Owen Wilson star in that one. And The Uprising. It is based on the true story of the uprising that inspired the legend of Robin Hood. Andrew Garfield stars as a leader of a rebellion against the tyranny of King Richard II in a fight for justice. So maybe checking out one of those as we go through the weekend. It's Linkin Park from The Bruce.

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0: Bruce County weather.
3: Going to remain clear into tonight with a low of 13. Tomorrow, the clouds will move in. The southwest wind will pick up. We'll have a high of 26, humidex at 32, and a high UV index. Sunday at this point, looking for a mix of sun and clouds. Slight chance of showers with a high near 20.
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8: Clear into tonight with a low of 13. Tomorrow, the clouds will move in. Southwest wind will pick up and we'll have a high of 26. Humidex at 32 and a high UV index. Sunday at this point, looking for a mix of sun and cloud with a slight chance of showers, a high of 20. Sunshine expected for Monday as we're back at it with a high of 21.
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1: Well, that is going to put a wrap on our time together, but thank you very much for letting me be a part of your day. As you go through the weekend, keeping an eye out for those signs that say, Bruce, there's certainly a lot of them around here. When you see one, take a picture. Send it in to us. That gets you into the draw after the Thanksgiving weekend for $1,000 cash. All thanks to Miller's Home Hardware Building Center, TJB Tree Service, Becky Knight, Realtor with Brand Realty Group, and the Tobermory Press. 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Remy Smith, ready to keep you company and get you officially into the weekend. Hope it's a good one for you. 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

into the weekend from this short week together with fairly decent weather, a short week that felt incredibly long for some reason. We got some stuff to talk about on the show today. Sydney Sweeney back in the news, upsetting people with a brand new ad campaign controversy. Drove by a dead skunk on the road, which doesn't feel like news, but a bit of an observation nonetheless. I am thinking of installing some sails or calculating the distance a little bit closer to work so I can ride a bike with the gas prices we're seeing right now. Plus, I've realized I've been on like a bit of a mild bender since the Labor Day weekend. Mild, definitely not so bad, but definitely taking a break from it as well. Coldplay, it's Yellow on the Bruce.

0: South, the Bruce.
1: The Bruce is on the loose.
0: Every nook and cranny in Bruce County. We're here, we're there,
1: we're everywhere.
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0: If you see the Bruce Cruiser in your neighborhood, stop and say, hey, Shaddy Love, give me some of that sweet, sweet swag.
1: The Bruce.

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0: Bruce County weather.
2: Going to remain clear into tonight with a low of 13. Tomorrow, the clouds will move in. The southwest wind will pick up. We'll have a high of 26, humidex at 32, and a high UV index. Sunday at this point, looking for a mix of sun and clouds. Slight chance of showers with a high near 20.
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1: 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Big Sugar. 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Right now on the Bruce.

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0: Bruce County weather.
6: Clear into tonight with a low of 13. Tomorrow, the clouds will move in. Southwest wind will pick up and we'll have a high of 26. Humidex at 32 and a high UV index. Sunday at this point, looking for a mix of sun and cloud with a slight chance of showers, a high of 20. Sunshine expected for Monday as we're back at it with a high of 21.
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Rolling Stones ripped this joint, one of the absolute burners from Exile on Main Street, originally released in 1972. It's barely over 2 minutes, but it never lets up. Basically, a rockabilly rocket ride right through America with stops everywhere from Birmingham to San Diego. Jagger delivers the whole thing like he's trying to outrun the rest of the band, while Nicky Hopkins pounds away on piano. Bill Plummer's upright bass gives that slappy, happy rock and roll feel, and it was recorded in the basement of Keith Richards' villa in South France. Then they finished it up in L.A. Years later, it actually popped up in the opening of the movie The Way and the Gun, which is kind of a fun fact on that tune. One of our Bruce County deep cuts, the kind of tracks you can't find anywhere else, but we proudly play 3 times a day, 7 days a week, and they are brought to you by Hatton Home Hardware, Building Center Chesley, and Hatton Home Hardware in Terra. Right now, Theory of a Dead Man, Low Life, and We're the Bruce.

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2: Drove by a dead skunk on the road today. Not really news. We've all seen this kind of thing before, but the stench carried from blocks and blocks and blocks. Like, it had to be at least 2 to 3 minutes worth of driving where I could smell it before I could actually see it. And that was about 2 or 3 kilometers after that before the smell actually started to dissipate from my car. I had to open some windows once I knew I was in a clear air zone to get it out of my cab compartment. I'm also going to throw in like a little bit of a public PSA right now. It is the time of year where we're going to see more animals out on the road, you know, gathering up before the seasons start to change. Plus, kids all went back to school today. You're going to see more of them walking around after school time. So make sure you're driving with your head on a swivel, using caution. We don't want to see any accidents happening or any furry animals on the side of the road as best as we can help it. Toadies, Possum Kingdom, right here on the Bruce.

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7: Going to remain clear into tonight with a low of 13. Tomorrow, the clouds will move in. The southwest wind will pick up. We'll have a high of 26, humidex at 32, and a high UV index. Sunday at this point, looking for a mix of sun and clouds. Slight chance of showers with a high near 20.
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0: 97.9 South. The Bruce. It's a contest line, a conversation starter, a sophisticated futuristic mechanism to tell a DJ they messed up. Yeah, we get that a lot. It's the Elgin Jewelers text line, and we want you to try and wear it out. Text the keyword SPARKLE, and you might win something shiny at the end of the month. So that's a bonus, right? A celebration, a recommendation, a helpful hint? Give it to us straight and get distracted by something sparkly. Courtesy of Elgin Jewelers, downtown Port Elgin. Diamonds are their specialty. Oh, and the text line number? 519-389-9790. Hey, we've got the microphone, but you can always get your 2 cents worth in by hitting us up on the Elgin Jewelers text line.
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0: Bruce County weather.
4: Clear into tonight with a low of 13. Tomorrow, the clouds will move in. Southwest wind will pick up and we'll have a high of 26. Humidex at 32 and a high UV index. Sunday at this point, looking for a mix of sun and cloud with a slight chance of showers, a high of 20. Sunshine expected for Monday as we're back at it with a high of 21.
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0: His name is Remy. Remy. On the Bruce.
1: So I've been lately doing some careful calculations on the distance to and from work and measuring up my car for sales, thinking with the gas prices the way they are, I'm going to have like a 16-hour bike ride back and forth to work every single day, or possibly install some sails into my vehicle so that the wind can carry me, you know, when the weather is cooperative. The prices are absolutely obnoxious, but I did read there's a little bit of a dip in price today, and tomorrow they're supposed to spike right back up again. So if you happen to be on the road and you're looking at your tank around, you know, a quarter, half a tank, three quarters of a tank, and thinking you're going to fill up another day, today might possibly be the day to take that 2-minute detour. Not sure how much it's going to shoot up. Not sure exactly how accurate the information is, but I did read it from a couple sources. So it's worth the risk. I think I messaged my girlfriend who's taking a bit of a road trip right now and let her know to not bring it home with a quarter tank or below a quarter tank as she usually does to put a full tank in there before she comes home. Matt Goodband on the Bruce.

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1: Good afternoon. It's 4 o'clock. I'm Matt Hermes. The town of Saugeen Shore says it's not planning to sell its tourist camps. Claire McCormack reports.
2: The town has issued a statement after getting a number of inquiries about the purpose of a tourist camp strategic assessment that's currently underway. The town owns two seasonal campgrounds, one in Port Elgin and one in Southampton. They've hired Strategy Corp to look at the business case for the camps, tourism trends, capital needs and utilities, fees, expansion opportunities, and more. The Port Elgin Harbor is also part of the assessment. Anyone with a connection to the campgrounds can complete an online survey before September 16th. A final report is expected to come to council in February. Claire McCormack, Saugeen Shores.
1: As many stop to reflect on the 9/11 terrorist attacks and the thousands of lives lost on this day 25 years ago, a former Owen Sound resident is sharing his story from the ground in New York. Jill Charlevoix has more.
3: Larry O'Connor has lived in New York since 1989, and he was working at the Wall Street Journal in Manhattan in 2001. He says that the beautiful weather that morning changed his plans. As he arrived to his subway stop, the second of the Twin Towers was hit.
4: It was such a beautiful day that I said, you know what, I might be just a little late for work today. So my wife and I went for a walk, And I said, well, I'm not going to take the subway that I normally take. And it goes right under the World Trade Center. Oddly enough, I took a different train, which took me some three blocks north of the World Trade Center. It was plenty fine enough for the purposes of me getting to work at least early enough to be able to do my job. And
3: he says that he was lucky to evacuate from the area, while many others were not. Jill Charlebois reporting.
1: Kincardine Council's looking at plans for its Blue Water Trailer Park lands. They were originally conveyed to the municipality in 1885 for use as a public park, garden, or walkway. 2 years ago, council determined using the property as a seasonal trailer park did not align with the original dedication intention. Alan Smith is Kincardine's CAO.
5: The first consideration would be to gather public input through a series of community consultations. Once this has been completed, council can then determine the direction of the three conceptual design plans.
1: On the national news, the Canadian Army is making one of its biggest structural changes in decades, shifting from geographically based divisions to formations built around specific missions. The new 1st Canadian Division will be headquartered in Edmonton and lead large-scale combat deployments and crisis responses, combining armor, artillery, infantry, and engineers. A 2nd Division based in Montreal will focus on defending Canada and responding to domestic emergencies. And automaker Stellantis has signed a memorandum of understanding with armored vehicle maker Rochelle on a potential sale of its idled assembly plant in Brampton. In sports, it's Max Scherzer on the mound tonight as the Blue Jays' chase for an American League wildcard spot continues in the opener of a 3-game series at home against Baltimore Orioles. First pitch flies just after 7. Jays are currently 1 game back of Cleveland in the wildcard race. PJHL Pollock Division action tonight. Walkerton Capitals host Mitchell Hawks at 7:30, and the Hanover Barons play at home against Fergus Whalers. That's an 8 p.m. start at the PNH Center. And the Owen Sound Attack made a trade with the Brantford Bulldogs today, acquiring goaltender Maxim Korovic for 3 draft picks. The Attack are set to play their final preseason game tomorrow on the road against North Bay Battalion. That's news and sports. Your weekend weather's up next.
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1: Clear sky tonight with an overnight low of 13, then a mix of sun and cloud tomorrow, a high of 26, and for Sunday, some sun, some clouds, slight chance of some showers, and a high of 20. Right now, it's 21 in Saugeen Shores. I'm Matt Hermes. 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
1: 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We are the Bruce.

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1: Well, Sydney Sweeney is upsetting the world again with another ad campaign that has got the internet buzzing. She's now like a stakeholder and spokesperson for an online sports betting company, and the whole shtick is just sports. So picture a video advertisement where Sydney Sweeney's walking around wearing just sports. We're talking just the pads or possibly carrying around some equipment to, you know, creatively cover the naughty bits, so to speak. Definitely a bit of a different controversy than the American Eagle one. Doesn't have the catchphrase going along with it that a lot of the last controversy stirred. So perhaps this one will be a little bit quieter. Hailstorm, Miss the Misery on the Bruce.

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0: Bruce County weather.
6: Going to remain clear into tonight with a low of 13. Tomorrow, the clouds will move in. The southwest wind will pick up. We'll have a high of 26, humidex at 32, and a high UV index. Sunday at this point, looking for a mix of sun and clouds. Slight chance of showers with a high near 20.
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1: Talk back there with Time Machine. We got you two on deck right now. Doucette. Mama, let him play. 91.9 North, 97.9 South. 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
1: Blue Rodeo is coming to play live at the Bay Shore Community Center, Owen Sound, October 8th. 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Right now, Tom Wilson, Dig It. And we're the Bruce.

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1: The sign said, long-haired freaky people need not apply.
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0: 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We're all hearts. 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
8: Clear into tonight with a low of 13. Tomorrow, the clouds will move in. Southwest wind will pick up and we'll have a high of 26. Humidex at 32 and a high UV index. Sunday at this point, looking for a mix of sun and cloud with a slight chance of showers, a high of 20. Sunshine expected for Monday as we're back at it with a high of 21.
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0: It's Remy on the Bruce.
1: So I had to kind of like take a second look at myself over the past 24 hours, although I kind of realized that I've been on like a very mild bender since the Friday of the Labor Day long weekend. I remember Friday reaching out to a buddy of mine, Adam, and being like, yo, do you and your girlfriend want to come over and maybe have a couple drinks tonight? He didn't end up coming, but the drinks did. And a little bit of extra here and there. It hadn't really stopped since then. Not that I'm like getting blasted every single night. I haven't done that since I was a kid. But at the same time, I'm usually not an everyday consumer. You know, I save it for social occasions, special occasions, maybe kick it back on a weekend or something like that. And I'm just kind of thinking of this as my pre-fall party, right? Because once the weather starts to change, I slow down the entire party attitude altogether, because I kind of just refuse to consume or indulge when I'm not feeling 100%, right? And sometimes the winter months can kind of drag me down, and I just dial it back before I ever get there to save my mind's confusion, so to speak. Our Lady Peace, 4 a.m., and we're the Bruce.
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1: Good afternoon. It's 5 o'clock. I'm Matt Hermes. The town of Saugeen Shore says it's not planning to sell its tourist camps. Claire McCormack reports.
2: The town has issued a statement after getting a number of inquiries about the purpose of a tourist camp strategic assessment that's currently underway. The town owns two seasonal campgrounds, one in Port Elgin and one in Southampton. They've hired Strategy Corp to look at the business case for the camps, tourism trends, capital needs and utilities, fees, expansion opportunities, and more. The Port Elgin Harbor is also part of the assessment. Anyone with a connection to the campgrounds can complete an online survey before September 16th. A final report is expected to come to council in February. Claire McCormack, Saugeen Shores.
1: As many stop to reflect on the 9/11 terrorist attacks and the thousands of lives lost on this day 25 years ago, a former Owen Sound resident is sharing his story from the ground in New York. Jill Charlevoix has more.
3: Larry O'Connor has lived in New York since 1989, and he was working at the Wall Street Journal in Manhattan in 2001. He says that the beautiful weather that morning changed his plans. As he arrived to his subway stop, the second of the Twin Towers was hit.
4: It was such a beautiful day that I said, you know what, I might be just a little late for work today. So my wife and I went for a walk, And I said, well, I'm not going to take the subway that I normally take. And it goes right under that World Trade Center. Oddly enough, I took a different train, which took me some three blocks north of the World Trade Center. It was plenty fine enough for the purposes of me getting to work at least early enough to be able to do my job. And
3: he says that he was lucky to evacuate from the area, while many others were not. Jill Charlebois reporting.
1: Kincardine Council's looking at plans for its Blue Water Trailer Park lands. They were originally conveyed to the municipality in 1885 for use as a public park, garden, or walkway. 2 years ago, council determined using the property as a seasonal trailer park did not align with the original dedication intention. Alan Smith is Kincardine's CAO.
5: The first consideration would be to gather public input through a series of community consultations. Once this has been completed, council can then determine the direction of the three conceptual design plans.
1: On the national news, the Canadian Army is making one of its biggest structural changes in decades, shifting from geographically based divisions to formations built around specific missions. The new 1st Canadian Division will be headquartered in Edmonton and lead large-scale combat deployments and crisis responses, combining armor, artillery, infantry, and engineers. A 2nd Division based in Montreal will focus on defending Canada and responding to domestic emergencies. And automaker Stellantis has signed a memorandum of understanding with armored vehicle maker Rochelle on a potential sale of its idled assembly plant in Brampton. In sports, it's Max Scherzer on the mound tonight as the Blue Jays' chase for an American League wildcard spot continues in the opener of a 3-game series at home against Baltimore Orioles. First pitch flies just after 7. Jays are currently 1 game back of Cleveland in the wildcard race. PJHL Pollock Division action tonight. Walkerton Capitals host Mitchell Hawks at 7:30, and the Hanover Barons play at home against Fergus Whalers. That's an 8 p.m. start at the PNH Center. And the Owen Sound Attack made a trade with the Brantford Bulldogs today, acquiring goaltender Maxim Korovic for 3 draft picks. The Attack are set to play their final preseason game tomorrow on the road against North Bay Battalion. That's news and sports. Your weekend weather's up next.
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0: Bruce County weather.
1: Clear sky tonight with an overnight low of 13, then a mix of sun and cloud tomorrow, a high of 26. And for Sunday, some sun, some clouds, slight chance of some showers, and a high of 20. Right now, it's 21 in Saugeen Shores. I'm Matt Hermes. 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
0: 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On The Bruce.
8: You in the jungle, baby! 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

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Right now it's The Who. You better. Right now in The Bruce.

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1: Kind of confessing the mild bender that I've been on for the past week or so. Got a text on the Elgin Jeweler line saying, Remy, nothing wrong with a little bit of fun. Just make sure you pace yourself and don't go too long too hard. You know what? I'm very much like that. I had a couple people in my family that had a hard time saying no. We'll say that. So I grew up watching that around, you know, not necessarily in my household, maybe a little bit, but not to call too much out. I learned my lesson before I ever had to, if that makes any sense. So yeah, I've always been a very careful watch and monitor, which is why I kind of looked at myself and was like, oh, you've enjoyed a beverage almost every night this week. That's maybe a little more than you should. Dave Matthews Band, Ants Marching. And this is The Bruce.

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0: Bruce County weather.
8: Going to remain clear into tonight with a low of 13. Tomorrow, the clouds will move in. The southwest wind will pick up. We'll have a high of 26, humidex at 32, and a high UV index. Sunday at this point, looking for a mix of sun and clouds. Slight chance of showers with a high near 20.
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2: 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Tom Cochran, solo from Red Rider. It's Sinking Like a Sunset. 91.9 North, 97.9 South. 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
1: 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And we're the Bruce.

91.9 North, 97.9 South. The Bruce. The Bruce is on the loose. Every nook and cranny in Bruce County. We're here, we're there, we're everywhere. Big events, small events, a leisurely day at the beach. I like the beach. If you see the Bruce Cruiser in your neighborhood, stop and say, hey, Shiny Love, give me some of that sweet, sweet swag. The Bruce.

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0: Bruce County weather.
6: Clear into tonight with a low of 13. Tomorrow, the clouds will move in. Southwest wind will pick up and we'll have a high of 26. Humidex at 32 and a high UV index. Sunday at this point, looking for a mix of sun and cloud with a slight chance of showers, a high of 20. Sunshine expected for Monday as we're back at it with a high of 21.
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0: on the Bruce.
1: Well, that's about it for me today and this week. It's been a short week that felt very, very long coming out of Labor Day. I hope the kids had a fantastic first week back to school, and hopefully it continues to go fantastic throughout the rest of the semester and school year for them. I am going to leave you now with Treble Charger. It's Brand New Low, 91.9 North, 97.9 South. We are the Bruce, and you and I will talk again on Monday.

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2: Well, that was a fun summer, but we are heading back inside.
1: Dude.
2: I know. I hate to be the bearer of bad news.
1: You say it out loud, it makes it real, though.
2: And it is a good time to start looking inside the house, seeing what you need. We got some cabinet beds. Great pieces to, add a spare bed to a room.
1: Yeah.
2: And the thing with cabinet beds is they're heavy.
1: Yeah.
2: And they require some assembly.
1: Yes.
2: So it's nice to get them from Conway.
1: And if you're moving, they require some disassembly.
2: There you go. 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
1: But your guys put ours together.
2: Absolutely. 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
1: Right. And you've got the big burly guys that'll carry it all in, set it all up.
2: We'll even take some old stuff away if you need us to.
1: I love that. All the things we're used to at Conway Furniture, Highway 86, just east of Listowel.
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1: Good evening. It's 6 o'clock. I'm Matt Hermes. The town of Saugeen Shore says it's not planning to sell its tourist camps. Claire McCormack reports.
2: The town has issued a statement after getting a number of inquiries about the purpose of a tourist camp strategic assessment that's currently underway. The town owns two seasonal campgrounds, one in Port Elgin and one in Southampton. They've hired Strategy Corp to look at the business case for the camps, tourism trends, capital needs and utilities, fees, expansion opportunities, and more. The Port Elgin Harbor is also part of the assessment. Anyone with a connection to the campgrounds can complete an online survey before September 16th. A final report is expected to come to council in February. Claire McCormack, Saugeen Shores.
1: As many stop to reflect on the 9/11 terrorist attacks and the thousands of lives lost on this day 25 years ago, a former Owen Sound resident is sharing his story from the ground in New York. Jill Charlevoix has more.
3: Larry O'Connor has lived in New York since 1989, and he was working at the Wall Street Journal in Manhattan in 2001. He says that the beautiful weather that morning changed his plans. As he arrived to his subway stop, the second of the Twin Towers was hit.
4: It was such a beautiful day that I said, you know what, I might be just a little late for work today. So my wife and I went for a walk, And I said, well, I'm not going to take the subway that I normally take. And it goes right under that World Trade Center. Oddly enough, I took a different train, which took me some three blocks north of the World Trade Center. It was plenty fine enough for the purposes of me getting to work at least early enough to be able to do my job. And
3: he says that he was lucky to evacuate from the area, while many others were not. Jill Charlebois reporting.
1: Kincardine Council's looking at plans for its Blue Water Trailer Park lands. They were originally conveyed to the municipality in 1885 for use as a public park, garden, or walkway. 2 years ago, council determined using the property as a seasonal trailer park did not align with the original dedication intention. Alan Smith is Kincardine's CAO.
5: The first consideration would be to gather public input through a series of community consultations. Once this has been completed, council can then determine the direction of the three conceptual design plans.
1: On the national news, the Canadian Army is making one of its biggest structural changes in decades, shifting from geographically based divisions to formations built around specific missions. The new 1st Canadian Division will be headquartered in Edmonton and lead large-scale combat deployments and crisis responses, combining armor, artillery, infantry, and engineers. A 2nd Division based in Montreal will focus on defending Canada and responding to domestic emergencies. And automaker Stellantis has signed a memorandum of understanding with armored vehicle maker Rochelle on a potential sale of its idled assembly plant in Brampton. In sports, it's Max Scherzer on the mound tonight as the Blue Jays' chase for an American League wildcard spot continues in the opener of a 3-game series at home against Baltimore Orioles. First pitch flies just after 7. Jays are currently 1 game back of Cleveland in the wildcard race. PJHL Pollock Division action tonight. Walkerton Capitals host Mitchell Hawks at 7:30, and the Hanover Barons play at home against Fergus Whalers. That's an 8 p.m. start at the P&H Center. And the Owen Sound Attack made a trade with the Brantford Bulldogs today, acquiring goaltender Maxim Korovic for 3 draft picks. The Attack are set to play their final preseason game tomorrow on the road against North Bay Battalion. That's news and sports. Your weekend weather's up next.
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1: Clear sky tonight with an overnight low of 13, then a mix of sun and cloud tomorrow, a high of 26, and for Sunday, some sun, some clouds, slight chance of some showers, and a high of 20. Right now, it's 21 in Saugeen Shores. I'm Matt Hermes. 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
0: 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The Bruce.

Good Friday evening, everyone. Very happy to be back with you this weekend. I am just on cloud nine right now. I got to see my new nephew, Kai, today. My brother and my sister-in-law are here from Yellowknife, so they had to travel all the way with the baby so all the family could meet the baby. So I've just had the greatest day because I love wee babies. They are so cute and just, yeah, who doesn't love a good baby snuggle? So I'm on cloud nine. That means we're going to have a great night tonight. So let's enjoy some great tunes together.

Have you got in on our sign contest yet? I love this contest. It's such a great one. So the sign has to say Bruce on it. It's got to say Bruce. So anywhere in Bruce County, there's how many roads, there's how many businesses, there's all kinds of stuff that say the Bruce. So you take a picture of that, you upload it onto our website, rockthebruce.ca. You're automatically put in for your chance to win $1,000. Man, I love that. A grand? Who doesn't want a grand? So we'd like to thank all of the sponsors: Miller's Home Hardware Building Center, TBJ Tree Service, Becky Knight Realtor at Brand Realty Group, and the Tobermory Press. So just make sure you get in on this. This is the greatest contest. Anything that says the Bruce. I think it'd be smart if your name's Bruce to just take a picture of yourself with like your name on something so that, you know what I mean? Bruce in the Bruce, on the Bruce. Come on. Where's Bruce? Bruce, bring in your stuff.

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7: Clear sky tonight with an overnight low of 13, then a mix of sun and cloud tomorrow, a high of 26, and for Sunday, some sun, some clouds, slight chance of some showers, and a high of 20.
0: Respect.

Now, last weekend, I asked you guys if you had any big trips or plans that you do in the fall here. I personally love going camping middle of September in the fall because it's the perfect temperature. 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I think that seems like it'd be a lot of fun, especially with the fall colors changing in the trees, because you know that's my jam. 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But what are you guys doing? 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Tell me what you're doing. 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

0: 91.9 North, 97.9 South, The Bruce. From Boundary Peak 187 to Cape Spear, Newfoundland, sea to shining sea, Canada, pumping out some of the best rock in the world. The Bruce champions Canadian independent music, including Indigenous and Bruce County musicians. 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
7: Clear sky tonight with an overnight low of 13, then a mix of sun and cloud tomorrow, a high of 26, and for Sunday, some sun, some clouds, slight chance of some showers, and a high of 20.
0: Hey, we're going deep. 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

Another great deep cut. You guys know deep cuts are my favorite. We seem to put out some of the greatest deep cuts, and I hope you guys are putting in some of your deep cut requests because, you know, we are always open to them. 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Like, come on. Come on. Our deep cuts are great. And so is this next song, because I mean, everybody loves this band. I don't, you've got, it's like a Canadian thing. You have to be into it. We all know the intro. Oh yeah, baby. Loves it. Rock.

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Now, a few mornings back on the Big Bruce Morning Show with Longy and Breffer, I had talked about how I saw a woolly bear caterpillar with no black at all, which means not much of a winter. Now, the other morning, I got back from an appointment and I saw another one who just had a bit of black on the tips of him. And that's supposed to mean a mild winter. So, like, what do the woolies look like in your area? Now, if you don't know what that is, just throw that into your Google there, woolly bear caterpillar, and it'll tell you. So if it's all orange, it's mostly orange with black tips, means a mild winter. If it's almost all black with just a little orange center, that's an average winter. If it's really little orange center, that's a harsh winter. If it's all black, it's a severe winter. And if it's almost a light, you know, blonde color, that's supposed to be a snowy winter. So I don't know. I've been looking around and the woolies in my area are saying mild winter. Now pay attention and see if you can find them. What do the ones say in your area? Let us know on our Facebook page or rocklebruce.ca or 519-389-9790. I want to know, what do the woolly bears look like in your area?

Now, this next song, I'm a big fan of the band, the Black Keys. And most people have a bit of a crush on the lead singer, right? It's always the lead singer of the band. I don't have a crush on, but I'm more intrigued by the drummer of the Black Keys. He is quite the looking fella, and he's got rhythm, and I feel like if you sat down and had a whiskey with him, he could hold a really good conversation. I think there's something about the one who isn't the most paid attention to in a band is the one you want to talk the most to. At least I've come to find that personally. I've met lots of bands over the years, know lots of musicians, and I love lead singers. I love leads of bands. They're great. I love them. They're great people. But you want to talk to the dude in the back who, you know, is playing the bass or playing the drums or, So Black Keys, I'm more interested in the drummer. What do you think? I don't know. Maybe I'm just weird.

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7: Clear sky tonight with an overnight low of 13, then a mix of sun and cloud tomorrow, a high of 26, and for Sunday, some sun, some clouds, slight chance of some showers, and a high of 20.
8: I'm Carl from Aaron Lake, and I am the Bruce.

interesting fact about Stone Temple Pilots. They were originally called Mighty Joe Young. So they had to change it due to legal rights. Mighty Joe Young, I think that's a pretty good name. But they chose Stone Temple Pilots for the initials STP because it's reminiscent of the motor oil brand, right? 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
4: Clear sky tonight with an overnight low of 13, then a mix of sun and cloud tomorrow, a high of 26, and for Sunday, some sun, some clouds, slight chance of some showers, and a high of 20.
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It has been an awesome Friday evening hanging out with you guys. We've heard some great tunes tonight, and we've got some really great tunes coming up. Tokyo Police Club, Pink Floyd, our man Jonas Brown, Metallica, and some Whitesnake. I hope you've enjoyed your time with me. I've enjoyed my time with you. I'll be back tomorrow night at 6 o'clock. Make sure you tune in. Everyone have a good evening.

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